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Are you ready to be crowned the smartest person in Kix Country? 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
4: Here's your Kicks Country forecast from the Weatherology Weather Center. A little civil off around 39 tonight under mainly clear skies. Winds out of the south around 5 miles per hour. Sunshine mixed with clouds at times. Tomorrow, daytime highs approaching 72. Mainly clear skies. Tomorrow night, lows dip down to about 46. That's your forecast. I'm Kicks 101.1 meteorologist Laura Lockwood. Currently 64.
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12: Here's your Kicks Country forecast from the Weatherology Weather Center. A little civil off around 39 tonight under mainly clear skies. Winds out of the south around 5 miles per hour. Sunshine mixed with clouds at times. Tomorrow, daytime highs approaching 72. Mainly clear skies. Tomorrow night, lows dip down to about 46. That's your forecast. I'm Kicks 101.1 meteorologist Laura Lockwood. Right now, it's 63 degrees.
13: Ready?
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Brooklyn, Montezuma, and the rest of Powhatan County. 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
3: With your Kicks Country forecast from the Weatherology Weather Center. Lulz of Aloft around 39. Tonight, under mainly clear skies, southeast winds around 5 miles per hour. Sunshine mixed with clouds at times. Tomorrow, daytime highs approaching 72. Mainly clear skies. Tomorrow night, lows around 46. That's your forecast. I'm Kix 101.1 meteorologist Laura Lockwood. Currently, it's 61 degrees.
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8: With your Kix Country Forecast from the Weatherology Weather Center. Lulz of Aloft around 39. Tonight, under mainly clear skies, southeast winds around 5 miles per hour. Sunshine mixed with clouds at times. Tomorrow, daytime highs approaching 72. Mainly clear skies. Tomorrow night, lows around 46. That's your forecast. I'm Kix 101.1 meteorologist Laura Lockwood. Right now, it's 57 degrees.
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14: With your Kix Country Forecast from the Weatherology Weather Center. Lulz of a lot around 39 tonight under mainly clear skies. Southeast winds around 5 miles per hour. Sunshine mixed with clouds at times. Tomorrow, daytime highs approaching 72. Mainly clear skies tomorrow.

0: Tomorrow night rolls around 46. That's your forecast. I'm Kix 101.1 meteorologist Laura Lockwood. Right now, it's 57 degrees.
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Be the first caller with the correct answer to win cold, hard cash.

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8: Here's your Kicks Country forecast from the Weatherology Weather Center. Lulz level off around 39. Tonight, under mainly clear skies, southeast winds around 5 miles per hour. Sunshine mixed with clouds at times. Tomorrow, daytime highs approaching 72. Mainly clear skies. Tomorrow night, lows around 46. That's your forecast. I'm Kicks 101.1 meteorologist Laura Lockwood. Right now, 55.
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11: Here's your Kicks Country forecast from the Weatherology Weather Center. A little civil off around 39. Tonight, under mainly clear skies, southeast winds around 5 miles per hour. Sunshine mixed with clouds at times. Tomorrow, daytime highs approaching 72. Mainly clear skies. Tomorrow night, lows around 46. That's your forecast. I'm Kix 101.1 meteorologist Laura Lockwood. Right now, 52.
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11: Here's your Kix Country forecast from the Weatherology Weather Center. A little civil off around 39 tonight under mainly clear skies. Southeast winds around 5 miles per hour. Sunshine mixed with clouds at times. Tomorrow, daytime highs approaching 72. Mainly clear skies. Tomorrow night, lows around 46. That's your forecast. I'm Kix 101.1 meteorologist Laura Lockwood. Right now, it's 50 degrees.
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5: Here's your Kicks Country forecast from the Weatherology Weather Center. A little civil off around 39 tonight under mainly clear skies. Southeast winds around 5 miles per hour. Sunshine mixed with clouds at times. Tomorrow, daytime highs approaching 72. Mainly clear skies. Tomorrow night, lows around 46. That's your forecast. I'm Kix 101.1 meteorologist Laura Lockwood. Currently 50.
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6: Here's your Kicks Country forecast from the Weatherology Weather Center. Lulz level off around 39 tonight under mainly clear skies. Southeast winds around 5 miles per hour. Sunshine mixed with clouds at times. Tomorrow, daytime highs approaching 72. Mainly clear skies. Tomorrow night, lows around 46. That's your forecast. I'm Kix 101.1 meteorologist Laura Lockwood. Currently, it's 48 degrees.
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15: With your Kix Country forecast from the Weatherology Weather Center. A little silver loft around 39. Overnight, under partly cloudy skies, winds out of the east, 5 to 10 miles per hour. Sunshine mixed with clouds at times. Friday, daytime highs approaching 73. It was dipped down to about 46. Friday night, mainly clear skies. And that's your forecast. I'm Kix 101.1 meteorologist Laura Lockwood. Currently, it's 46 degrees.
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8: Here's your updated forecast brought to you by Quickstar, supporting local weather in communities across the state. Partly cloudy skies overnight with lows around 39. Winds out of the southeast, 5 to 10 miles per hour. Sunshine mixed with clouds at times again. Friday, daytime highs approaching 73. That's your forecast. I'm Kicks 101.1 meteorologist Laura Lockwood. Right now, it's 45 degrees.
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10: Here's your updated forecast brought to you by Quickstar, supporting local weather in communities across the state. Partly cloudy skies overnight with lows around 39. Winds out of the southeast, 5 to 10 miles per hour. Sunshine mixed with clouds at times again. Friday, daytime highs approaching 73. That's your forecast. I'm Kix 101.1 meteorologist Laura Lockwood. Currently, it's 43 degrees.
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0: 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You gotta rise
1: up, rise up. Hi, this is John Ritter. 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
3: 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Never, ever become a minivan mom. And you'd never give them your phone for a quiet dinner.
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3: Here's your updated forecast brought to you by Quickstar, supporting local weather in communities across the state. Partly cloudy skies overnight with lows around 39. Winds out of the southeast, 5 to 10 miles per hour. Sunshine mixed with clouds at times again. Friday, daytime highs approaching 73. And that's your forecast. I'm Kix 101.1 meteorologist Laura Lockwood. Currently, it's 43 degrees.
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8: Here's your updated forecast brought to you by Quickstar, supporting local weather in communities across the state. Partly cloudy skies overnight with lows around 39. Winds out of the southeast, 5 to 10 miles per hour. Sunshine mixed with clouds at times again. Friday, daytime highs approaching.

0: 73. That's your forecast. I'm Kix 101.1 meteorologist Laura Lockwood. Currently 43.
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9: Here's your Kix Country forecast from the Weatherology Weather Center. Lulls up aloft around 39, overnight under partly cloudy skies, winds out of the east around 5 miles per hour. Sunshine mixed with clouds at times again. Friday, daytime highs approaching 73. Lulls up aloft around 45. Friday night, mainly clear skies. That's your forecast. I'm Kix 101.1 meteorologist Laura Lockwood. Right now, it's 43 degrees.
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13: Here's your Kix Country forecast from the Weatherology Weather Center. A little silver aloft around 39. Overnight, under partly cloudy skies. Winds out of the east, around 5 miles per hour. Sunshine mixed with clouds at times again. Friday, daytime highs approaching 73. Little silver aloft around 45. Friday night, mainly clear skies. That's your forecast. I'm Kix 101.1 meteorologist Laura Lockwood. Currently 43.
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17: Here's your Kix Country forecast from the Weatherology Weather Center. A little sobble off around 39. Overnight, under partly cloudy skies, winds out of the east around 5 miles per hour. Sunshine mixed with clouds at times again. Friday, daytime highs approaching 73. A little sobble off around 45. Friday night, mainly clear skies. That's your forecast. I'm Kix 101.1 meteorologist Laura Lockwood. Currently 41.
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8: Here's your Kix Country forecast from the Weatherology Weather Center. A little civil off around 39. Overnight, under partly cloudy skies, winds out of the east around 5 miles per hour. Sunshine mixed with clouds at times again. Friday, daytime highs approaching 73. Little civil off around 45. Friday night, mainly clear skies. That's your forecast. I'm Kix 101.1 meteorologist Laura Lockwood. Right now, 39.
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0: It is a finally Friday here in Kicks Country. We will celebrate it in the 7 o'clock hour here, along with our, well, we've got our Kicks Comedy Bit coming up at 5:50, our Brain Buster at 6:37, and of course, you know that Nashville Music Minute's coming up at 7:20. First up, though, we got to kick it off with a little Blake Shelton here on Iowa's Best Country. It's Kicks 101.1.
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Blake Shelton, and nobody. It's Iowa's best country on Kicks at 1.1. 5:04 here on the morning kickstart as we celebrate a finally Friday morning. Here's Megan Maroney with Beautiful Things. It's Iowa's best country on Kicks at 1.1. Coming up in the 7 o'clock hour, we'll celebrate today being Friday.

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0: Ty Myers, Ends of the Earth. It's Iowa's best country on Kix 101.1 here, celebrating a finally Friday, as we'll get to that in the 7 o'clock hour. But, you know, it's never too early to celebrate a Friday here in Kix country. And, oh, we've got ourselves a nice Friday lined up for you, as well as Saturday and Sunday here at Kix 101.1, because it is an Iowa Horse Fair themed weekend. That's right. If you're looking for something to do this weekend, head over to the Iowa Horse Fair at the Iowa State Fairgrounds in Des Moines. 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That's right. It's a horse fair themed weekend. It'll be all this weekend. Today, starting at 4, all day tomorrow, and then Sunday before the race at Watkins Glen. So make sure you're locked in here to the Iowa Horse Fair themed weekend, part of Iowa's best country here on Kix 101.1.
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6: I'm Mark Dorenkamp with Agribusiness News on Brownfield. The ranking member of the House Agriculture Committee says the damage to the Farm Bill coalition in Congress could have lasting impacts on future farm bills. Angie Craig says separating parts of a five-year 12-title farm bill and using reconciliation to reduce spending for key programs was the wrong approach.
7: It's like that title of the farm bill has just been pushed to the side, and that is not a good omen for a future farm bill coalition moving forward.
6: Escalating fuel prices are being felt on farms across the U.S. North Iowa farmer Casey Schlichting says the cost of hauling corn is going up.
8: $425, $435 corn, and you put $375 in the semi to get that done, and that was a little disheartening.
6: And the Department of Justice has settled their civil lawsuit against data company AgriStats for potential anti-competitive practices in the meat industry. Mark Dorenkamp, Brownfield Ag News.
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0: 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Boy, what a beautiful Friday we have in store for us in Kicks Country here this weekend. A high of 73, lows down to 45. Tomorrow, 74 with lows down to 42. And Sunday, 65 with lows right around 40 degrees heading into next week. Monday, a high of 69, lows down to 49 with scattered thunderstorms likely through the evening. Otherwise, cloudy skies for your Monday night. Tuesday, a high of 73 with lows down to 45 degrees. Taking a look around Kicks Country here this morning. A lot of places right around that 45 degree mark. It's 44 in Sully, Pella, Newton, all at 44 degrees. 41 in Ames and Brooklyn, 39 in Tama. It's also 39 in Gladbrook and Conrad. Up to 47 already this morning in Des Moines. While outside the Kick Studios, we sit right around 38 degrees. Mostly clear skies above Kicks Country here to kick off your finally Friday morning. Here's Parker McCollum, Killing Me. It's Iowa's Best Country on Kicks at 1.1. Coming up at 5:50, your Kicks comedy bit here on a finally Friday morning.

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0: Jason Aldean, Any Old Barstool. It's Iowa's Best Country on Kix 101.1. Today is May 8th, a finally Friday in Kix Country, the 128th day of the year. It's Have a Coke Day. Cheers, fellas and ladies. It's also National Coconut Cream Pie Day, National Student Nurses Day, No Socks Day, and National Give Someone a Cupcake Day. I would certainly take a cupcake today, that's for sure. 2 days left until Mother's Day, so if you haven't already bought that gift... Hey, Kyle, did you know today is National Give Someone a Cupcake Day? Kyle's all in. I'd take a vanilla cupcake. All right, Kyle's going to go get me a cupcake, and we'll celebrate that. 2 days left until Mother's Day. And 17 days left until Memorial Day. So if you're going way last minute with Mother's Day, I would say make sure you're getting those Amazon orders in now. 237 days left in 2026.
1: 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Be the first caller with the correct answer to win cold, hard.

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0: Hi, this is John Ritter. Come join me this Sunday as we celebrate Mother's Day. If it wasn't for Matt's mom from the band Parmalee, they wouldn't be here.
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0: Time now for our Kicks comedy bit this morning. Robert G. Lee and apologizing for everything.
2: Thank you very much. Before I dive in, I just want to give you a couple disclaimers. I just want to apologize for my carbon footprint, income and inequality, my white privilege, and just being a man in general. I've never groped anyone, but other men have, so shame on me. I'm sorry. Apparently, my demographic is responsible for every problem in the world today, so let me just take a moment to apologize for everything. I'm sorry for... Thank you. The high cost of health care, for global warming, that AK-47s are legal, but in California, plastic straws are not. I'm sorry that you were all told you could be whatever you wanted to be when you grew up. How's that working out for you? The world is not filled with cowboys and ballerinas, and it is my fault. I'm sorry. Ladies, I just want to apologize for so much. The pain of childbirth, the fact that society pressures you into shaving and waxing everything, which I enjoy, so I'm a hypocrite, so I'm sorry for that. I'm sorry. White men, I just want to say, time's up. You had a good run, but your dynasty has been supplanted by diversity, so sorry for that. And whatever's bothered you in the past or in the future, I will take blame for it. It is my fault, so we can all move on. Are we good? All right. There we go.
0: All right. Well, now that we got that out of the way, it's time to have some fun here on the Morning Kickstart. It's Iowa's best country on Kicks 101.1.
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0: 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A high of 73 degrees under partly cloudy skies. Winds up to 10 miles an hour, but really a super nice day out there in Kix Country today. Lows down to 45 tonight. Tomorrow for Saturday, a high of 74, lows down to 42, and Sunday, a high of 65, lows down to 39. A great weekend here in Kix Country to get out and enjoy that spring weather. 44 in Sully and Pella, 40 in Gladbrook, 41 in Ames and Brooklyn, 39 in Tama, 43 in Newton, and 39 outside of the Kix studios. That's where I come from, Montgomery Gentry. 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
1: 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We'll take a look at that forecast coming up. But really, first of all, we got to start it off with the right topic.

0: Friday here in Kicks Country. We'll celebrate it in the 7 o'clock hour. We've also got our Brain Buster coming up here in the 6 o'clock hour, plus our Nashville Music Minute preview, and of course, we'll check in with news, traffic, and weather coming up.
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0: 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Let's send it down to the newsroom with Zach Tomisch. Good morning, Zach.
1: Thanks, Dave, and it's finally Friday. 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Sydney Gruel, Marshall County Public Health Director, shares some tips to avoid ticks.
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1: She suggests people to wear long pants tucked into boots and long sleeves if you're planning to spend a lot of time in the deep woods or tall grass. 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A 29-year-old man has been sentenced to a decade in prison for a wreck that killed a Northwest Iowa woman last year. Radio Iowa's O.K. Henderson reports.
3: A jury found Jorge Ortega Ortega, formerly of Cherokee, guilty of homicide by vehicle for an accident that happened during a blizzard. Dash camera footage showed he drifted across the center line of a two-lane highway and stayed in the wrong lane for about a mile before his car hit another vehicle head-on. The other driver, 65-year-old Rose Bumstead of Nemaha, was taken to a hospital in Storm Lake where she died. As part of his sentence, Ortega Ortega has been ordered to pay $165,000 in restitution to Bumstead's estate.
1: Congresswoman Ashley Hinson says she believes the Senate may accept a proposal that would override a California law that does not allow pork sold in California to come from hogs raised in tight spaces. In 2023, the U.S. Supreme Court upheld the law, which basically requires eggs, veal, and pork to come from animals that have enough space to turn around in a pen. A bid to nullify California's law was included in the farm bill that passed the House last week, which passed in the House with bipartisan support. For local news, stay up to date at KixWeb.com. I'm Zach Tomisch on Kix 101.1.
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0: 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Solutions delivered one way, the Gallagher way, since 1927. And boy, howdy, have we got ourselves a good-looking Friday. 73, your high under partly cloudy skies. 45 is your low for this evening. Tomorrow, a high of 74, lows down to 42. And Sunday, a high of 65, lows down to 39. As looks like we'll get right back to around the 70-degree mark for Monday, Tuesday, and Wednesday to kick off next week. Also, next week, a potential for 80 later in the week. We'll keep an eye on that one. 40 right now in Gladbrook, 39 in Conrad, 36 degrees in Waterloo. It's 37 in Iowa Falls, 44 in Grinnell, 47 in Des Moines, and 39 outside the Kix studios this morning with Riley Green. Damn good day to leave. It's Iowa's best country on Kix 101.1. Today, going to be a damn good day to get outside, that's for sure.

take a look at traffic here on your morning commutes in and around Kix Country. And looks like we do have one update here in the Des Moines area. Along I-235 eastbound, right shoulder blocked due to a stalled vehicle between Cottage Grove Avenue and Martin Luther King Jr. Parkway in Des Moines. Again, right shoulder blocked there along I-235 eastbound in Des Moines. So do keep an eye out for that. Otherwise, roads looking good here in Kix Country as you make your way to work, to school, or wherever it is that you are headed this morning. 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And we want to see what great things you are up to out there in the field. Send us a picture from the cab of your truck, your office on wheels, or wherever you're doing work on the farm. And the top photo will win a loaded prize pack from D&B Agro Systems. Winner will be announced on May 20th right here on the Morning Kickstart. 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Here's a little Alabama. They'll be at the Iowa State Fair this summer. Love in the First Degree, Iowa's best country on Kix 101.1.

Alabama love in the first degree. 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Coming up at 7:20, it's our Nashville Music Minute. Bailey Zimmerman. Well, his song Chevy Silverado, not just a pipe dream. He's been designing the perfect truck in his head for years. We'll talk about that coming up at 7:20. Also, hey, speaking of trucks, maybe don't let Hardy drive yours. He talks about how he wrecked a truck, trying to do something. We'll figure out what that was at 7:20. Also, Ella Langley talks about, she tells People Magazine that apparently the public is very interested in her love life. We'll talk about that coming up at 7:20. Here she is with Morgan Wallen. I Can't Love You Anymore. 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

0: 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Michael, looks like we are setting up for a beautiful weekend this week.
1: Yeah, looking pretty nice. Finally back to some more May-like 70s for high temperatures here later on today. We'll call it a mixture of clouds and sunshine, aiming for highs right around 72 degrees by this afternoon. Eventually those winds turning more to the west, around 5 to 10 miles per hour. For tonight, mostly clear skies, overnight lows dropping back into the mid-40s, and expecting one more day with some lower 70s for high temperatures there for tomorrow. Will be a little bit breezy, though, into the afternoon. Those winds kicking up onto the northwest around 10 to 20. A little bit cooler then for your Mother's Day Sunday, along with some breezy north winds. We'll ease back to a high of 64, but expecting lots of sunshine there on Mother's Day. Monday is still looking nice and sunny with a high of 68. And then a clipper-type system will bring a chance for some showers and storms Monday night, but drying out by Tuesday. Much of the remainder of next week looking at highs into the 70s there Tuesday and beyond. School's almost out and summer grilling has just begun. 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I'm weatherology meteorologist Michael Caro.
0: All right. Thank you, Michael. Coming up, we'll get an information update down in the newsroom with Zach Tomish, and we'll play the Brain Buster here on the Morning Kickstart.
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0: Megan Maroney at Tennessee Orange. It's Iowa's best country on Kicks 101.1. Time now for an information update. Let's send it down to the newsroom with Zach Tomish. Good morning, Zach.
1: Thanks, Dave, and happy National Have a Coke Day. Iowa has fallen to the bottom rating on a national report gauging the preparedness of all 50 states for public health emergencies, from disease outbreaks to natural disasters. Dara Lieberman, Director of Government Relations at the nonprofit Trust for America's Health, says Iowa's ranking dropped from 2025.
2: We use 10 indicators of state preparedness to assess how the nation is doing on public health preparedness. And Iowa was one of 13 states in our lower performance tier this year. It moved down from last year where it was in the middle tier, unfortunately.
1: Those 10 indicators include factors like water safety and hospital accreditations, and Iowa has slipped in several key areas, like Iowa being only one of 12 states that reduced its state public health funding last year. You can see the full report at tfah.org. The Iowa Department of Corrections says a prisoner from Creston who was serving a life sentence died on Monday. Radio Iowa's Dar Danielson reports.
3: 47-year-old Gerald Parker was found guilty of first-degree murder in the shooting death of Jonathan Hoffman of Des Moines. Hoffman's body was found on a rural Madison County road in July of 2020. Court records indicate drugs were involved. Parker began serving his life sentence in March of 2021. The Department of Corrections did not give a cause of death.
1: Big Boy is set to roll through Iowa again this summer. The world's largest steam engine is coming through Iowa at the end of May and beginning of June. In central Iowa, the train's first stop will be May 31st in Carroll at 1 p.m. Then it will roll into Boone and stay overnight, but there will be no public access. The engine will then leave Boone Monday, June 1st at 9 a.m. Then June 1st, the first stop of the day will be in Tama at 11:15, and they'll stop again in Belle Plaine. June 2nd, the engine will stop in Cedar Rapids and Grand Mound before leaving the state. For Iowa's Best Country, Kicks 101.1. I'm Zach Tomish.
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0: Take a look at our forecast here for the day in Kicks Country, as we have got a beautiful Friday lined up here. A high of 73 degrees, lows down to 45. Saturday, a high of 74, lows down to 42. And Sunday, a high of 65, lows down around 39 degrees. As we take a look around Kicks Country this morning. Hey, speaking of 39 degrees, that's about where we sit here through much of Kicks Country. 40 in Conrad and Tama, 42 in Ames, 37 in Waterloo. It is 39 in Iowa Falls, 45 in Sully and in Pella. It's 39 outside the Kicks studios this morning as we're getting ready to play the Brain Buster. It's coming up right after Zach Top, South of Sanity. Iowa's Best Country on Kicks 101.1. It's 6:36 on the morning kickstart. Get those thinking caps ready. Playing.

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1: We are playing the Brain Buster, ladies and gentlemen, here on the Morning Kickstart. $5 in cash and the title of smartest person in Kix country on the line. As our Brain Buster this morning is brought to you by Eye Care Associates, where your vision is their priority. Let's jump right into it here. We're sticking with the Mother's Day thing. Yesterday it was 16% of moms. Today, a recent survey found that just 4% of moms say they want this for Mother's Day. What do you think it is? Just 4% of moms say they want this for Mother's Day. What do you think it is? If you think you've got the answer, give us a call, 1-800-753-6101. And you might just get yourself some cold hard cash and the title of smartest person in Kix country. A recent survey found that just 4% of moms want this for Mother's Day. What is it? Here's Tucker Wetmore. 3, 2, 1. It's Iowa's best country on Kix 101.1 and the Brain Buster here on a finally Friday morning.

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1: We are playing the Brain Buster this morning, brought to you by Eye Care Associates, where your vision is their priority. $5 in cash and the title of smartest person in Kix Country on the line. Let's go see if we can find a winner. Good morning, Kix 101.1. Who's this?
2: It's Randy.
1: Morning, Randy. How's it going?
2: Good.
1: All right, Randy. Just 4% of moms say they want this for Mother's Day. What do you think?
2: To be left alone.
1: Yeah, that's definitely something that some of the moms out there want, but it's not what we're looking for this morning.
2: Okay, thank you.
1: Good morning, Kix 101.1. Who's this?
3: That's Kayla.
1: Hi, Kayla. How's it going this morning?
3: Good. How are you?
1: I'm doing well. All right, Kayla, what do you think this morning on the Brain Buster?
3: A day off of parenting duties.
1: Oh, yeah, that's a great answer and something that a lot of moms want this year, but not what we're looking for this morning.
3: Thank you.
1: Good morning, Kix 101.1. Who's this?
4: George.
1: George, what do you think?
4: Yeah, is it a card?
1: Yeah, a card, a good answer, George, but not what we're looking for.
4: All right, thank you.
1: Good morning, Kix 101.1. Who's this?
5: Hey, Dave, it's Brendan.
1: Hey, Brendan, what do you think this morning on the Brain Buster?
5: Dave, I'm going to say 4% of moms want a book.
1: Oh, a book. Yeah, that's a great answer. I know my mom would certainly appreciate a book this Mother's Day, but Brendan, it's not...
5: I know a lot of moms.
1: Not what we're looking for this morning.
5: Oh, that's too bad. All right, Dave, go Bobcats.
1: Have a great weekend, Brendan.
5: Yes, you too. Go Bobcats.
1: All right, well, let's head into round two here and see if we can find ourselves a winner. A recent survey found that just 4% of moms want this for Mother's Day. What is it? If you think you've got the answer, give us a call. 1-800-753-6101. Getting ready for Mother's Day in style. It's Shane Proffitt, Long Live Country. 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
1: Round two of your Brain Buster here on a finally Friday morning, brought to you by iCare Associates. Let's jump right into it. Plenty of people wanting to celebrate Mother's Day this year, but just 4% of moms want this for Mother's Day. What is it? Let's head to the phone lines. Good morning, Kix 101.1. Who's this?
2: This is Cheryl.
1: Hi, Cheryl. How's it going this morning?
2: It's going.
1: All right. Well, what do you think this morning here on the Brain Buster?
2: Breakfast in bed.
1: Breakfast in bed. Yeah, a great answer. Not quite what we're looking for, though.
2: Okay.
1: Good morning, Kix 101.1. Who's this?
3: Hey, it's Dennis.
1: Dennis, how's it going this morning?
3: Pretty good, man. Hey, I got it. 4% is probably still high, but it's a new broom.
1: A new broom. Dennis, 4% is probably a little bit high on that one. It's not what we're looking for.
3: I got my wife one last year.
1: Oh, really?
3: She didn't like it, but I told her she could ride it back to her sister's house.
1: All right. Well, I wish you the best of luck this year, Dennis. All right.
3: Thanks, buddy. Bye.
1: Have a good one. Good morning, Kix 101.1. Who's this?
4: Becca.
1: Becca, what do you think this morning on the Brain Buster?
4: Peace and quiet.
1: Peace and quiet. Yeah, that's definitely a good thing to get mom this year, but it's not what we're looking for.
4: All right. Thank you.
1: Good morning, Kix 101.1. Who's this?
5: Hi, this is Jennifer Sisson.
1: Hi, Jennifer. How's it going this morning?
5: I'm doing so well. How are you?
1: I'm doing well. All right, Jennifer. Just 4% of moms say they want this for Mother's Day. What do you think?
5: I'm thinking it's breakfast in bed.
1: Breakfast in bed. Yeah, that's a great answer. Yeah. And it's always great to wake up to the smell of bacon and eggs, right?
5: It totally is. Just not in my bed.
1: Yeah, it's a great answer. Not what we're looking for, though.
5: All right. Okay. Well, thank you so much. Have a great day.
1: Yeah, thanks for calling. You have a great weekend.
5: Thank you. You too. Bye-bye.
1: Lock it up! A recent survey found that just 4% of moms want this for Mother's Day. What is it? A lot of great guesses, and I'm sure a lot of moms would appreciate the books and the breakfast in bed and even the peace and quiet. I'm sure plenty of moms would enjoy that. No, but today we were looking for new cooking and kitchen equipment. So whether that's, you know, new pots and pans, new maybe a new knife set, you know, to cut the chicken. Whatever the case may be, new kitchen and cooking equipment. That's what we were looking for here this morning for Mother's Day. That's your Brain Buster this morning, brought to you by iCare Associates, where your vision is their priority with locations in Marshalltown, Conrad, and Toledo. We'll lock up the vault. Keep it safe here over the weekend, and we'll play the Brain Buster on Monday morning right here on the Morning Kickstart. 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
1: 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Let's take a look at our forecast here for the day, and we've got a beautiful one lined up here for you finally Friday. A high of 73, lows down to 45. Into the weekend, maintaining that nice temperature. A high of 74 on Saturday, lows down to 42. And Sunday, 65 with lows down to 39 degrees. As we take a look around Kix Country, a pretty wide variety here of temperatures. 39 in Waterloo, up to 46 in Newton, 47 in Sully and Pella, 40 in Iowa Falls, and 46 in Grinnell. It's 41 outside the Kix studios this morning. Nate Smith and Tyler Hubbard after midnight. It's Iowa's best country on Kix 101.1, streaming live at Kix Web.

0: It is finally Friday. We will celebrate it this hour along with our Nashville Music Minute and our Tinseltown Minute coming up in just a little bit. Plus, we'll have our regular check-ins, news, traffic, and we'll take a look at that forecast that looks beautiful for this Mother's Day weekend.
1: Knoxville, Boone, Iowa Falls, and the rest of Central Iowa. Thank you for making us number one for Iowa's best country. 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

0: time for an information update. Let's send it down to the newsroom with Zach Tomish. Happy Friday, Zach.
1: Good morning, Dave, and good morning, Kix Country. The CEO of the state-run retirement system, who's been under investigation for alleged misconduct, has resigned. Radio Iowa's O.K. Henderson reports.
2: Iowa Public Employees Retirement System CEO Greg Samarowski was placed on administrative leave a month ago. Governor Kim Reynolds has just announced she accepted his resignation on Friday of last week, and it was effective immediately. A former risk investment officer for IPERS is suing the state, claiming he's a whistleblower who was fired after alleging IPERS reports overstated the performance of investments and some expenses were being concealed. Samarowski was overseeing the Alaska Retirement Management Board when Reynolds appointed him CEO of IPERS in May of 2020. IPERS manages retirement benefits for over 424,000 current and retired government employees.
1: Another IPERS administrator, the chief benefits officer, was placed on leave in early April. An IPERS spokesperson confirmed Thursday afternoon that he has been fired. The general counsel for IPERS has been interim CEO for the past month. 2026 is the 60th anniversary of the creation of Iowa's community college system. Local Iowa school boards started creating junior colleges and vocational schools in the early 1900s. Northwest Iowa Community College President John Hartig says the roots of his college date back to 1964.
3: Some of the area high schools got together, and in order to keep learning opportunities local, they started a pre-college, if you will, a school.
1: 49 students enrolled in the first year, taking classes in vocations like auto mechanics and welding in rented spaces in downtown Sheldon. 2 years later, the state authorized the 15 area community colleges. For Iowa's Best Country, Kix 101.1, I'm Zach Tomish.
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0: Take a look at our forecast here for the weekend, and looks like we're going to have...
5: Would you like your microphone to be turned on, Brandon?
6: Yeah, I was wondering at any point you could have done that, Dave.
0: Well, you were talking to Zach about something, so I was just going to...
6: It was a high-level conversation.
0: It was. It was way above my pay grade.
6: 73, partly cloudy today. 45 is the low. Can't believe Dave was trying to do the forecast without me.
0: I wasn't
6: 74
0: trying to,
6: okay. Is high Saturday. It's easy to rattle your cage, Dave. 42
0: really is
6: a low Saturday night. And then we're going to be bouncing around in the 60s and 70s. It looks like our next best shot of rain comes Monday night into Tuesday. But it's kind of getting a little bit dry out there. We could use some rain.
0: Yeah, for sure. To take a look around.
6: Well, I mean, you wouldn't know. You hate your mom's garden, and you know what I mean?
0: Yeah.
6: Maybe if there's a real garden, you know that we need rain.
0: Yeah. If I cared, I would maybe pay attention to that. Mid to upper 40s here in Kix Country. A little chilly outside the Kix studio at 42 degrees. Here's Chris Jansen, me and a beer to kick off our 7 o'clock hour. 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
7: Prettiest girl I've ever seen. 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

0: take a look at traffic here on your morning commute in and around Kix Country. Making your ways through the start of this, finally, Friday morning. Looks like we're pretty clear here in Kix Country. Do have one update here. Crash along I-80. It's out near Van Meter, west of Des Moines there, between exit 113 and exit 117. Left lane blocked due to a crash there on I-80 eastbound. Again, that's out by the Van Meter area. So kind of on the edge there at Kix Country, but still something to be mindful of if you're headed out that direction. So make sure you're staying safe out there on the roadways this morning and every morning.
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0: I believe it's Tannin today.
1: Yes, it is Friday. 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
0: Should be a good time. I know Doris always has fun with the Kix Clash, and I'm sure it'll be Mother's Day themed, if I had to guess.

0: Don't tell me, Jason Aldean, Iowa's best country on Kix 101.1. Oh, wow.
1: Yeah. Dave. Yeah. How's it going?
0: How long did this song play for when you graduated?
1: It played for a while.
0: Yeah.
1: This particular one is 11 minutes, but I won't waste 11 minutes.
0: Did the band play it?
1: They did.
0: Okay.
1: Yeah. That was actually the worst part about the 3 years leading up to senior year was playing this for graduation.
0: Yeah, see, like, I graduated with a class 20 people.
1: Yeah.
0: So, yeah.
1: I think mine was...
0: Wasn't too long.
1: Mine was 300-some.
0: Yeah.
1: So it was quite a while. Anyway, though, I did want to send a special shout-out.
0: Oh, special.
1: There's one particular grad this weekend finishing up her dental hygienist school at Kirkwood. My sister Holly graduates this weekend.
0: And you ruined the...
1: Sorry.
0: I was going to say, I thought you hated her.
1: No. No, I do not. Holly graduates this weekend.
0: Well, she was listening to the Morning Kickstart the other day.
1: Yeah, well, she was trying
0: she
1: to
0: thought
1: listen.
0: She, was
1: she thought
0: listening
1: she was listening.
0: To, listening. But it was like 10 o'clock.
1: It was like 9:30 or 10, and I got a text message that said, "Hey, I'm listening to Kix Country. Where are you at?" And I said, "What do you mean?" She's like, "I'm listening to, it's, you know, listening to the radio. I'm back in town." I was like, "I got off at 9. What are you talking about?" She's like, "Oh, I didn't know that."
0: Thanks.
1: But, she graduates this weekend. Super proud of her. She's put in a lot of work over at Kirkwood.
0: Mm.
1: And she'll be hitting the workforce in June.
0: June? What the delay? I mean, it's May 8th. Let's get to work.
1: Yeah, that's kind of what I was thinking.
0: This is the world now, Holly.
1: Well, no, she's
0: time
1: already,
0: to wake up.
1: She's already got the job, like, lined up. And
0: get
1: she's
0: to work,
1: got it.
0: Holly!
1: She's just starting it on
0: show
1: June 1st.
0: Show up early, so she... Show some initiative.
1: Show some initiative.
0: I almost swore right there, I think, because it's hard to yell.
1: It really
0: and
1: is.
0: And say, show some initiative.
2: Show some initiative, Holly!
1: sorry.
0: It's all good. Probably...
3: Show some initiative, Holly. It's Brandon Gilbert on the weekend here on
0: you don't
3: on
0: want
3: a Friday,
0: end up
3: Friday morning. 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
4: Hey, Dave. Bailey Zimmerman says that he's been designing the perfect truck in his head for years. He's been thinking about this truck since 2015.
3: Well, you know, I figure, is that maybe when he started riding Chevy Silverado?
4: Maybe.
3: Is that what his dream truck is?
4: That's why I can't fall asleep, because I'm thinking of all the things. It helps to write it down. I've been much better about this lately, so I'm not trying to jinx myself, but thinking of things, you know, that I either need to do, or not even just work related, but like,
3: right,
4: you know, around the house or in my life. Has that ever happened to you, Dave? No?
3: Not really, no.
4: Not a lot of thinking going on up there, huh?
3: No, this is... It is hollow as something that's hollow. As proven by me not being able to think of anything that's hollow.
4: Hardy says that he wrecked his truck. What do we got, a truck theme going on today?
3: Apparently.
4: His truck tried to impress a woman. Said he was dating a girl back in his senior high school days and just got a brand new truck. Cruising around town, he whipped into the parking lot, thought he was going to be cool, and just whipped through a couple parking spaces at the Walmart. And what do you know? He crashed into one of the concrete cylinders holding the lights.
3: Not ideal.
4: In my 1986 Lincoln Town Car, I was at Hy-Vee across the street, and I backed in.
3: Oh, no.
4: I had my fairway gear on. My high school girlfriend worked at Hy-Vee, and I worked at Fairway, and they're both across the street from each other.
3: Little Romeo Juliet there.
4: No.
3: No?
4: Ella Langley says that the public is very interested in her love life.
3: I never got the fascination
4: with...
3: So is
4: Dave.
3: Hold on. I never got the fascination with, like, caring who famous people are dating, like...
4: Ella says that she thinks that people are wondering about who she's going to hook up with. Could it be the one? She has not met Dave yet.
3: She has not. That's true.
4: It is true.
3: Anything else to add?
4: No, I did.
3: I thought maybe you were going to like throw some witty, funny joke in there at the end.
4: No. Okay. No, not this time around.
3: Okay.
4: Although I was reading Kane Brown had his Mount Rushmore. Music icons. You know, we kind of have done this with our Kix shorts.
3: Yeah.
4: Or morning shorts.
3: Morning show shorts, yeah.
4: Salute your shorts. George Strait, Morgan Wallen is on his Mount Rushmore.
3: I don't know if I'd do that.
4: Shania Twain and Ella Langley as well.
3: Oh, there you go.
4: So, I mean, it's not a bad list by any means.
3: He knows a little bit
4: of
3: ball.
4: But you're Mount Rushmore of the top of the top.
3: He knows a little bit of ball. Not full ball, though. That is our Nashville Music Minute here on the Morning Kickstart.
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7: 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Where does your beef come from? Yeah, it comes from the store, but where was it raised? Under what conditions and from what farm? 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
1: Time now for an information update. Let's send it down to the newsroom with Zach Tomish. Good morning, Zach. Happy Friday.
2: Thanks, Dave, and happy National Have a Coke Day. Iowa has fallen to the bottom rating on a national report gauging the preparedness of all 50 states for public health emergencies, from disease outbreaks to natural disasters. Dara Lieberman, director of government relations at the nonprofit Trust for America's Health, says Iowa's ranking dropped from 2025.
3: We use 10 indicators of state preparedness to assess how the nation is doing on public health preparedness. And Iowa was one of 13 states in our lower performance tier this year. It moved down from last year where it was in the middle tier, unfortunately.
2: Those 10 indicators include factors like water safety and hospital accreditations, and Iowa has slipped in several key areas, like Iowa being only one of 12 states that reduced its state public health funding last year. You can see the full report at tfah.org. The Iowa Department of Corrections says a prisoner from Creston who was serving a life sentence died on Monday. Radio Iowa's Dar Danielson reports.
4: 47-year-old Gerald Parker was found guilty of first-degree murder in the shooting death of Jonathan Hoffman of Des Moines. Hoffman's body was found on a rural Madison County road in July of 2020. Court records indicate drugs were involved. Parker began serving his life sentence in March of 2021. The Department of Corrections did not give a cause of death.
2: Big Boy is set to roll through Iowa again this summer. The world's largest steam engine is coming through Iowa at the end of May and beginning of June. In central Iowa, the train's first stop will be May 31st in Carroll at 1 p.m. Then it will roll into Boone and stay overnight, but there will be no public access. The engine will then leave Boone Monday, June 1st at 9 a.m. Then June 1st, the first stop of the day will be in Tama at 11:15, and they'll stop again in Belle Plaine. June 2nd, the engine will stop in Cedar Rapids and Grand Mound before leaving the state. For Iowa's Best Country, Kix 101.1, I'm Zach Tomish.
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0: Pretty nice out there today. 73 is our expected high with partly cloudy skies. Southwest winds at 5 to 10 miles per hour with a low of 45 overnight tonight. Slight chance of some precipitation, not looking at a whole lot. 74 on your Saturday and a low of 42 degrees. There's a little bit of rainfall in far southern Southwest and southern Iowa here this morning.
1: Warming up here pretty nice here for your finally Friday. 49 in Sully and Pella. It's 45 in Tama. 48 in Brooklyn, Newton, and Ames. Up to 52 in Des Moines. 49 in Grinnell. And 45 outside the Kix studio here this morning. Brandon, it is a finally Friday. It's time to celebrate. Let's go!
10: Mother's Day is coming up on Sunday. It's that day every year when moms say, what's that burning smell? And dad's like, you know what, honey, let's go out for breakfast. I saw that the average person spends $180 for Mother's Day. $20 on a gift and then $160 on overnight shipping. So that's Mother's Day tomorrow?

0: Today is Mother's Day. I've got a real soft spot when it comes to moms. So, Francis, you're going to need to work so the boys here can spend the day with theirs.
1: But I'm an actual mother. I can't work on Mother's Day.
0: Hey, maybe you'll get a pity sale and put on a sad face. Yeah, that's the one.

0: indeed have a happy Mother's Day this weekend, Kix Country. You got you got your stuff lined up yet here, Brandon?
1: Yeah, brah.
0: All right.
1: Got it.
0: Sounds good.
1: Got it. $150 for that overnight shipping.
0: Riley Green, It Changed My Mind. It's Iowa's Best Country on Kix 101.1. Tinseltown Minute coming up.

0: Kicks Tinseltown Minute.
1: Tinseltown Minute for you, Friday, May 8th, as Paul McCartney allegedly refused to take part in the Michael Jackson movie. The tabloid says he wanted nothing to do with it because of Jackson's 1985 purchase of the Beatles music catalog.
2: Oh, so interesting. Well, I did not realize there was drama there, but apparently there is.
1: I guess.
2: You can check out the trailer for Prime Video's Spider-Noir starring Nicolas Cage. Brandon, are you familiar?
1: Not really, no.
2: Spider-Noir in the Into the Spider-Verse movies. And he's getting his own little spinoff.
1: Nicolas Cage?
2: Yeah, Nicolas Cage. He voiced Spider-Noir in the Into the Spider-Verse movies.
1: He peaked in the 90s.
2: He peaked in whatever Con National Air. Treasure was.
1: Con Air.
2: And then, yeah.
1: You ever see that movie?
2: I've not. I've seen National Treasure Book of Secrets, though.
1: Con Air was a pretty good movie, though.
2: But yeah, you can check it out. It'll be a 1930s New York. It's sort of a black and white themed setting, I guess. And,
1: yeah.
2: I'm excited for it because he was a great character in the Into the Spider-Verse movies.
1: CNN founder and cable TV pioneer Ted Turner has died at 87. He was an inspiration in my childhood. I believe he owned CNN, but he also had the TBS, Turner Broadcasting Network, and then...
2: also owned the Braves, right? He owned the Braves at some point?
1: Yeah, and that's why the Braves were always on TBS growing up.
2: Yep.
1: And then they, so you could always watch those baseball games almost every night on that, and that was cool, but then that went away because... Everyone's money hungry.
2: Yes.
1: And they need their TV contracts.
2: Yep.
1: But that was kind of a cool
2: shame.
1: Thing.
2: Yeah. Yeah, for sure.
1: I wasn't a Braves fan, but I just enjoyed watching baseball.
2: Like you said, they were always on, so easy to watch them. Birthdays today, pop star Enrique Iglesias is 51. Former NASCAR driver Bobby Labonte, 62 today. Former Steelers head coach Bill Cowher is 69. Alex Van Halen of the band Van Halen is 73. And singer Tony Tennille is 86 today. Here's Parmalee and Cowgirl, Iowa's best country on Kix on 101.1.

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1: Well, Brandon, we've got a new record for most expensive Star Wars trading card.
0: Oh, wow.
1: It recently sold.
0: May the 8th be with you.
1: Yeah, may the 8th be with you. A Luke Skywalker trading card from 1977 recently sold for $688,000.
0: You?
1: It was not me.
0: Oh.
1: I did not previously nor currently own it.
0: What do you do with that kind of thing?
1: Display it. Get it.
0: Put you on display for a little while.
1: Yeah, exactly.
0: Yeah.
1: The 1977 Topps card came in a pack with a stick of gum. So I don't know what you do with the gum.
0: Yeah.
1: You know,
0: I mean, when was this created?
1: Well, it's 1977.
0: Yeah, I'm guessing that gum's pretty stale and bad by now.
1: I'm guessing it is, but there's also a lot of sugar and stuff like gum, unless it's the sugar-free gum, I guess.
0: Ugh.
1: So isn't that kind of one of the...
0: Yeah, I suppose.
1: One of the things that keeps stuff from going bad?
0: Yeah. Gum is also kind of plastic, so it probably doesn't really, you know, go too bad too quickly.
1: That's probably true.
0: Yeah.
1: Still don't know if I'd recommend eating it.
0: No.
1: No.
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0: Yeah, looking at a nice day to end the week. 73 on your finally Friday. 45 is low. Slight chance of some precipitation overnight tonight. Saturday, 74 with the low 42.
1: Taking a look around Kix Country here this morning. Again, warming up pretty nicely here into the end of our 7 o'clock hour as we sit in the upper 40s in most places. Into the 50s in Sully and Pella. Ames at 51. Newton at 51. Tama 49. Waterloo 47. outside the Kick Studios. 49 degrees and mostly sunny skies above with Haley Witters, Everything She Ain't. It's Iowa's Best Country on Kicks at 1.1.

0: We are into our 8 o'clock hour here on a finally Friday morning. And Brandon, you know what happens on Friday mornings, don't you?
1: Oh, boy. Yeah, do I ever.
0: Yeah, we talked to Nell Minow.
1: Oh, yeah.
0: That other guy comes in. Uh-huh. We talk to him sometimes, too.
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0: Yeah, we'll talk to that Jerry Van Sickle guy at the Marshalltown Speedway coming up here in just a little bit. First up, though, we got to get an information update down in the newsroom with Zach Tomish. Good morning, Zach.
1: Thanks, Dave, and it's finally Friday. Ticks can be found in Iowa every single month, but as the weather warms up, ticks become more active. Sydney Gruel, Marshall County Public Health Director, shares some tips to avoid ticks.
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1: She suggests people to wear long pants tucked into boots and long sleeves if you're planning to spend a lot of time in the deep woods or tall grass. More information on ticks can be found online at iowadnr.gov. A 29-year-old man has been sentenced to a decade in prison for a wreck that killed a Northwest Iowa woman last year. Radio Iowa's O.K. Henderson reports.
3: A jury found Jorge Ortega Ortega, formerly of Cherokee, guilty of homicide by vehicle for an accident that happened during a blizzard. Dash camera footage showed he drifted across the center line of a two-lane highway and stayed in the wrong lane for about a mile before his car hit another vehicle head-on. The other driver, 65-year-old Rose Bumstead of Nemaha, was taken to a hospital in Storm Lake where she died. As part of his sentence, Ortega Ortega has been ordered to pay $165,000 in restitution to Bumstead's estate.
1: Congresswoman Ashley Hinson says she believes the Senate may accept a proposal that would override a California law that does not allow pork sold in California to come from hogs raised in tight spaces. In 2023, the U.S. Supreme Court upheld the law, which basically requires eggs, veal, and pork to come from animals that have enough space to turn around in a pen. A bid to nullify California's law was included in the farm bill that passed the House last week, which passed in the House with bipartisan support. For local news, stay up to date at KixWeb.com. I'm Zach Tomish on Kix 101.1.
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0: All right. Nothing like a good weather bed for 30 seconds. Sorry, yeah, we got a phone call from Linda, and she said she's been laughing the entire morning show, which I don't think is normal.
1: No,
0: she enjoys
1: not.
0: It today. 73 is the high. 45 is the low. Dave, things are warming up in your neck of the woods out there.
1: They are indeed. Yeah, we're getting to that 50-degree point here this morning. 52 in Sully and in Pella. 51 in Gladbrook and Conrad. We're finally to 50 degrees here outside the Kick Studios this morning with Michael Ray, the one that got away. It's Iowa's best country on Kicks 101.1. Coming up, traffic, and we'll talk to Jerry Van Sickle of the Marshall.

0: take a look at traffic.
1: Might not have
0: here.
1: Been on accident, Jerry. I don't know. Hey, quit it.
2: Traffic, what's going on over there, Dave?
0: Yeah, well, I-80 eastbound entrance ramp blocked from Highway 69 from Northeast 14th Street. It says exit ramp partially blocked due to a crash. Judging by this camera vantage point, I would say it's completely blocked. A semi hit the light pole.
1: Oh gosh!
0: On the entrance ramp. So that one's pretty heavily blocked.
1: Hopefully, that's not a trucker that's a big fan of the morning kickstart.
0: Yeah, hopefully everybody's all.
1: I think
0: right
1: our
0: there.
1: Trucker friends are better drivers than that.
0: Yeah.
1: But,
2: well, I would think. I mean,
1: I guess it could be Dennis. It's tough to steer when you can't look.
0: Yeah, when you can't
1: over
0: see
1: the
0: over
1: front
0: the
1: dashboard.
0: Wheel.
1: Yeah.
2: That's how they ride, man.
1: Yeah. Well, Dennis.
0: Well, that's definitely how Dennis rides.
1: Dennis is a little vertically challenged, well, so that's not helpful.
2: I'm just glad that it didn't take the light pole out down on the exit ramp at the bottom where the panhandler stands every morning with his sign.
0: Yeah.
1: Uh huh. Is that you?
2: And his Escalade sitting around the corner. Oh no, I see him every morning when I go to when I go to the warehouse. It's like, oh,
1: those
2: there
1: people,
2: he is.
1: I've seen stories where, like in New York, they sell pencils, and people are like really wealthy because they do that.
2: Do you know the internet meteorologist used to sell toothbrushes?
1: Oh gosh, okay, all right. Marshalltown Speedway, they are racing tonight, and finally you got back into full action. Last week as well, and
0: zoomity zoomity zoomity.
1: Mm-hmm.
2: Zoomity, zoomity.
1: Zoomity, zoomity, zoomity.
2: That's what my dogs have in the morning is the zoomity, zoomity, zoomities. Now, whoa, you know what tonight is?
0: You're getting a phone call.
2: I know, but it's from Detroit, Texas. Nope. The loan you have applied for is now approved. Please call us back. That's a scam right now. They want your information to give you a dumb loan.
1: Yeah, I got a text the other day from the Iowa Department of Transportation, and I had one day to respond or else I was going to go to jail.
0: Oh, so you must have responded then.
2: Yeah, because you're here. Anyway, it's kids' night. Our first of four kids' nights every week.
0: Are we giving away bike?
2: No, bikes in July. But tonight, we're bringing it back. Hasn't done it in a long time.
1: Candy on the raceway.
2: No, that's next month. Oh. This month is car rides.
1: Oh.
2: So after hot laps, the kids will get to come down on the track and get in a car. We're going to have them all lined up.
1: Got to sign a waiver?
2: Yeah. Parents, you'll sign a waiver when you come in. I can't be liable for this, but we're going to do it. But
0: we know.
2: Oh, yeah. Thank you. I did check with my insurance company first. They said anybody but Brandon is covered.
0: Can they hang out the window like Carson Hocevar?
2: No, you can't do that.
1: I
2: figured there was a fine coming for that deal the way NASCAR is. They fine you for using the wrong toilet paper in the Kaibo or something. I don't know, but so bring the kids out. The car rides will, we'll start the action at 6:45 with hot laps, and then right after that, we'll load all the kids up, let them take some laps around the racetrack.
1: That's awesome.
2: At a slow pace, not wide open like Gustin does or anything. Well, because they don't have a seat to sit in or a helmet or a fire suit or, just not good.
1: So it'll be slow ride.
2: Yeah.
1: At the Marshalltown Speedway.
2: Well, for a little bit, but then we'll get the action.
1: And then we'll get going.
2: Yeah. So.
1: And then we'll be zoomity, zoomity, zoomity.
2: we'll have the zoomities.
1: Hey, will you drop that tonight when you're calling the races?
2: I don't have to get, I'm not announcing
1: zoomity,
2: tonight.
1: Zoomity, zoomity, here we go.
2: Wow. That would, maybe when you come out to fill in and announce one night.
1: Oh, yeah, here we go.
2: I heard
1: Kicks
2: that,
1: night?
2: Yeah, or some other night. I don't care.
1: Okay. Just don't be talking junk about me on the mic when I'm there. Yeah.
2: Oh yeah. Because didn't it
1: last year you did that when I was there.
2: Well, I mean, I didn't say anything that wasn't true.
1: Maybe.
2: Anyway, your wife was amused.
1: My wife was not there. I came with the kids.
2: So Elite Fleet Services night. Zach Olson and the gang going to be VIP side with us tonight. Yeah. It's going to be a good old night. They were him and old Hot Dog Hatch were out and worked on a water truck, and they are going to get it fixed up, and it's going to be ready. We're ready for action. Finally, a Chamber of Commerce type weather.
1: Yeah, this is going to be a beautiful night. You may not even need a full sweatshirt by the end of it.
2: But if you do,
1: you have them for sale.
2: We've got them at the Zach's Premier Shed souvenir stand.
0: Oh, wow.
2: Yes.
0: Look at this guy. He's a professional.
2: I don't know about that. But
1: Zach is.
2: Zach is, yeah. Yeah, Zach is very professional. There's no doubt about that. That's why he's elite.
1: Yes.
2: But no, it's going to be a great night. Bring the kids out. You know, this is something cool we haven't done for a long time, where we've let the kids come down on the track, get in the cars, and go for a couple slow laps. So, kids, if you're listening, mom, can we go to the races? Can we go to the race? I want to ride in a car. Just all day long. It's all you need to say to your mom and dad. Can we go? I want to ride in a car.
1: You're talking to the kids that are getting nearly late for school, which I know there's probably quite a few.
2: Well, yeah, I mean, because, you know, sometimes the line at the school, you know, backs up a little bit, so so they're listening.
1: But. Yeah, yeah.
2: Or maybe the bus driver's got the bus radio tuned on.
1: That's true, too.
2: Kicks Morning Show with B. Lewis and...
1: Wow, you couldn't have butchered that anymore.
2: Yeah, I know.
0: Can that be our new top of the hour intro?
1: Wait, is this Kix 101.1 the bus?
2: No, but they could be. Kix 101 could sponsor the school buses.
0: There we go.
1: Hey,
2: it could be the country bus. Get on the bus with all the country bumpkins.
1: Whoa.
0: Are you calling our listeners country bumpkins?
2: No, but that's an old term from back in the day. My goodness.
1: It's a derogatory term.
2: Hey, who sang that song, Little Frost Out on the Pumpkin? Gosh, what was that name?
1: My Little Country Bumpkin.
2: Yeah, you don't remember. Well, I mean, we'll go to a way throwback Thursday for that one. You are amused today, aren't you? You were so amused, you're going to pay money to come to the races tonight, aren't you, Brandon?
1: Unfortunately, I got to go to Des Moines to call soccer. Unfortunately and unfortunately.
2: Football. You got to go call
1: football.
2: Some football.
1: All right, so everything is going tonight. MarshalltownSpeedway.com if you want to check out the full schedule and a song by request.
2: Oh, yeah, because I've been asked why we aren't doing the request, but I'm in a Chris Ledoux kind of mood today.
1: It's our show, that's why.
0: You want to intro it for us?
2: Oh, yeah. Well, I can't hear it.
1: Get the morning kickstart part
2: right
1: this
2: morning
1: time.
2: Okay.
0: Yeah.
2: Okay, is this where I introduce the song?
0: Go for it.
2: Oh, man. I tell you what, Chris Ledoux, kind of morning here on the Kix Morning show, the kickstart. So what are we playing here? Oh, what you going to do with a cowboy?

0: Yeah, there you go. A little Chris Ledoux taping up with Garth Brooks, 818 on the morning kickstart. I'm really happy that finally our good friend Dennis is upset with somebody else outside of me.
1: Yeah, it's not just you anymore.
2: Not Dennis. I don't know that I could. I don't know that I could get that far to the ground with my lips. Holy cow!
0: Anyway, what else is going on this weekend, Jerry?
2: This weekend we'll have races at Boone on Saturday.
0: Okay, races.
2: Oh, it's at Mother's Day. What did you get your mom? What did you get your wife for Mother's Day?
0: Flowers.
2: Well, that's original.
0: Well, I don't.
2: I mean, why didn't you get her something cool like a vacuum cleaner or some new laundry towels? That's what I really expected you to say you got her. Are you taking her out somewhere nice for brunch?
0: I'll probably just make something.
2: Ooh.
0: I'll probably make, you know, something by request.
2: Ooh. Do you think, what do you think?
0: On the Blackstones? Probably maybe an omelet. I'll do omelets.
2: Could do that.
0: Yeah.
2: I'd be up for an omelet.
0: Mm-hmm.
2: Can you make one right now?
0: Yeah. It's just, you know, sometimes, I don't know. It's just, my wife really likes when I cook for her. So I think she would prefer that anyway.
2: Okay.
0: So.
2: You gonna cook some hash browns too? Some bacon?
0: Yeah, hash browns. Yeah, we'll do some bacon.
2: Ooh, what about for you some gluten-free pancakes?
0: Mm-hmm.
2: See, you don't think I care about you.
1: He's looking out for you.
2: How about some whole wheat ones for you today? Just as much wheat as you can get.
0: Might be a pretty Brandon quiet. Cain wait? No, he's just bloated from the gluten.
2: Yes, no. How come we've had dead air at the soccer game? Well.
0: All right. Well, hey, good luck tonight. Have fun.
2: All right. We're out of here.
0: All right. See you later.
1: All right. You're listening to the Morning Kickstart. Coming up, we'll talk to Nell Minow, and we'll figure out what's new in theaters here on the Morning Kickstart. It's Iowa's Best Country on Kix 101.1.
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0: 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Nell, the Mortal Kombat stuff has been kind of hit or miss. Do you know anything about that coming out?
2: Yeah. You know, I actually had to look up to see if I had seen the first one because I couldn't remember anything about it. And I did see it, and I did review it, and it's just like this one. Basically, it is just a movie version of the video game. And the thing that people, I hate to say this, but that they love about the game is that when you defeat someone, you get to kill them in a really disgusting way, like slicing them in two and having blood gush out all over the place.
3: Mm-hmm.
2: So if that appeals to you, let me just say this is not a Mother's Day movie.
3: Now, I played the game in the 90s, and I saw the 90s movies. I did see the 2021 movie, and I honestly, I mean, I guess I'm just kind of a fan of that thing. A little bit, I don't love the getting cut in half kind of thing, but, I mean, it's a pretty decent movie. Do you like the new one or not really?
2: I would say it's for the fans of the game. The more you like the game, the more you're going to like the movie.
3: Gotcha.
2: I would not use this as a way of starting my entry into the Mortal Kombat universe.
3: Okay.
2: Okay. What I do recommend, though, is The Sheep Detectives, which is absolutely one of the biggest surprises of the year. A total delight. It is smart. It is funny. It is exciting. It is heartwarming. It's got an incredible cast. I was not surprised, I think, to learn that behind it, the executive producers are the same guys who created Project Hail Mary, because it's that same combination of character-based humor and characters that you root for. The voices of the sheep include Patrick Stewart, who's got a great voice, and Bryan Cranston, and Julia Louis-Dreyfus is the sort of the smartest of the sheep. And then the human characters are played by Hugh Jackman, Emma Thompson, Nicholas Braun from Succession. And it is just creates a world you want to live in, where the shepherd, who is beloved by the sheep, partly because he reads murder mysteries aloud to them every night, he's murdered. And so this is not for the littlest kids. I know it's talking animals. It's not for the littlest kids, because it does reveal where the food on your plate comes from. But I would say maybe third or fourth grade and up. Every age is going to love this movie. So The Sheep Detective is highly recommended. And then if you're a fan of Billie Eilish, please go to the theater and see an IMAX 3D directed by Billie Eilish with an up-and-coming young guy named James Cameron. Yeah, between them they have 5 Oscars. And you are on stage with one of the most compelling performers out there. You know, no

0: shade on Taylor Swift. I love Taylor Swift. I love the shows she puts on. But Billie Eilish goes out there in her schlibby clothes with her backwards baseball hat. She laughs and says, I do my own hair and makeup, which is like none. And she goes out there with no spangly costumes or dancing choreography or anything like that, and just holds that audience because, and they're all just sobbing and singing along. So it's a very moving show. So that is the Billie Eilish concert movie on streaming this week. We have got the last episode of Rooster, a series I've really been enjoying with Steve Carell on HBO. And on Netflix, Lord of the Flies. We all read it in high school. Now you can see it on Netflix. And a really nice movie with Sally Field called Remarkably Bright Creatures, about a cleaning lady at an aquarium who becomes friendly with the octopus. And they develop quite a nice relationship. I like that a lot. Take Mom to see Devil Wears Prada 2, people. You know she wants to see it. So after you give her breakfast in bed, that's what you want to take her to see. And enjoy it with her. You know, that's important, too. You got to let Mom know that you're having a great time. So everybody have a happy, happy Mother's Day.
1: Yeah.
2: I'll certainly tell her I'm having a good time.
0: That's the point.
1: Yeah.
0: Love her enough to lie to her. Yeah.
1: Thanks, Nell.
0: Bye.

0: Chase Rice, Lonely If You Are. It's Iowa's Best Country on Kix 101.1. Hey, I know somebody who knows Chase Rice.
1: Oh, really?
0: Yeah. I hear he's got a big herd of buffalo, is pretty sweet.
1: Well, you're a big fan of buffalo.
0: I love buffalo.
1: I mean, maybe we got
0: God's creature right there.
1: We got to get you out there to meet all of his buffalo.
0: Mm-hmm.
1: Is buffalo plural buffaloes, or is it just buffalo?
0: Buffaloes.
1: Okay.
0: A herd.
1: We got to get you out there to his buffaloes, then. We're giving away a 4-pack of movie tickets to North Grand Cinema in Ames here, like we do every Friday during the morning kickstart. Let's see if we can get a hold of our winner this week.
2: Hello?
1: Hi, is this Brittany?
2: Yeah.
1: Hi, Brittany. This is David and Brandon from the Morning Kickstart at Kix 101.1. Just calling to let you know you are our winner this week for the 4-pack of movie tickets over to North Grand Cinema in Ames.
2: Awesome.
0: 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They're showing Mortal Kombat, The Sheep, Devil Wears Prada. So can you tell everybody who's making you a winner this morning?
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0: Carly Pierce and Riley Green. If I don't leave, I'm gonna stay. Good morning, Kicks on 1.1.
1: Hey, Dave.
0: Yeah.
1: Hey, is Jerry still there?
0: Yeah, he's still here.
2: Jerry's still here. Yeah.
1: Ask him how good his back is, like if he's got a good back.
3: Hello?
0: Do you have a good back, Jerry?
3: I have a good back? I don't know why. I mean, now my back hurts all the time from carrying these two on Friday mornings.
1: I was going to say, like, I'm kind of short, like the boys mentioned. Like, I'm vertically challenged. So you're going to have to bend over pretty far to kiss my country bumpkin.
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2: Well, 73 is the high for today with a low right around 45. We do have a slight chance for some rainfall overnight tonight. 74 Saturday, 42 is the low. We'll hang out 65 and mainly sunny for your Mother's Day. Looking like a pretty nice day.
0: Yeah, it should be a good one here today as well as we're warming up here as we get ready to send it off to Doris Day. 56 in Sully and Pella, also 56 in Newton and Brooklyn, 52 in Waterloo, 57 in Gladbrook, and also in Conrad. 56 outside the Kick Studios here this morning. Good morning, Kicks on 1.1.
9: Hey, there's a new wreck downtown Des Moines on 235 westbound under the 2nd Avenue Bridge.
0: Okay.
9: The two right lanes are blocked.
0: Okay.
2: Thanks for the phone call. Appreciate it. Have a good Friday.
9: Yep. You too.
0: All right. Well, make sure you keep an eye out for that here on your morning commutes. Here headed into the 9 o'clock hour. Justin Moore, point at you. It's Iowa's best country on Kicks 101.1. Have a great Mother's Day weekend, everybody. We'll see you bright and early 5 a.m. on Monday morning. We'll see you next week. Have a good one.

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1: That is brand new from Ashley Cook. Speaking of new, I am debuting Kenny Chesney's new song coming up shortly. It's a good one. Morgan Wallen kicks things off right now at Kix 101.1.
0: Des Moines, Waukee, Bondurant, and the rest of Polk County. 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

Morgan Wallen, don't we at Iowa's Best Country Kicks 101.1, 58 degrees, moving on up to 73 with Keith Urban and Carrie Underwood, the fighter, Kicks 101.1.

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Bailey Zimmerman and Chevy Silverado at Iowa's Best Country Kicks 101.1. Dora, stay with you. It's a finally Friday, new music Friday, too. Got the new dish at noon.

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He has moved on to a different label, a brand new label, as a matter of fact. It's called Hey Now Records. I am giving you the debut single from Kenny Chesney. From that label, anyway. 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

0: Country Kicks 101.1. I know country radio across the nation have been waiting for that song to come out. And we knew it was coming out on Friday. I know there's spaces have been left in the playlist because it's Kenny Chesney, right? Hey Now, the name of the new album label that he is on, and the debut single from that label, Carry On. Kenny Chesney, Iowa's Best Country Kicks, but a 1.1 debuting that here on a new Music Friday here at Kicks 101.1.
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2: Cash Hog Business is opening unchanged on Friday. I'm John Perkins with a Brownfield Market Update. Dorchester, Wisconsin this morning is steady at 66. The opening call for the major direct markets is going to depend on how aggressive buyers want to be. Major direct market close yesterday was pretty soft, not a lot of negotiated movement. The cutout value on Thursday afternoon was up 50 cents at 95.60. The estimated hog slaughter on Thursday was 484,000 head. That's up 5,000 on the week and 3,000 on the year. Box beef dropped. Choice was down 268 at 386.94. Select beef yesterday down 521 at 384.42. In the early going in Chicago, July soybeans are up 4. July corn's down 1¾. July wheat in Chicago is up 2¼. Soybeans seeing a bounce after the recent decline. Still might see a modestly lower week-to-week finish, though. And they remain optimistic about the upcoming trade talks with China, which are expected to start on the 14th, that is next Thursday. Corn's mixed, monitoring U.S. planting conditions with more near-term rain delays ahead of a generally warmer, drier pattern. And as for wheat, it's mixed, mostly higher. 70% of U.S. winter wheat growing areas are in some stage of drought. Dry weather is also a concern for spring wheat in parts of the northern U.S. plains. USDA's updated supply and demand numbers are out this upcoming Tuesday, the 12th. Live and feeder cattle are mixed, consolidating. Direct cash cattle markets are quiet outside of a few bids at 405 in Nebraska. Trades generally up $3 from a week ago on the dress basis and 2 to 3 higher for live. June live's up 62 at 250.67. August is down 20 at 245.70. August feeders are 25 lower at 365.90. And hogs are up on the technical buying in yesterday's firm close in pork, with June a dime higher at 99.47 and July up 25 at 103.20. John Perkins, Brownfield.
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0: 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We'll have a high today of 73, overnight low of 45, and tomorrow, 74. Pizza pie, loser, here we come. 42 for the overnight low on Saturday night. Newton's partly sunny, 57. Ames, 59. 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

Russell Dickerson and Happened to Me at Kix 101.1. It's Alex Miller, his song about a mom. Just a mom. Kix 101.1.

0: of Tomorrow, Alex Miller and Just a Mom. And we have got people who are going to be meeting Alex Miller. I'm announcing that list right now, hopefully getting a hold of every one of you who have won these meet and greets. Chad from Marshalltown, Kyle from Baxter, Amanda from New English, Tristan from Tama, Freeman from Marshalltown, Sarah from Marshalltown, Chris from Brooklyn, Trisha from Zeering. I talked to Trisha yesterday. Her husband actually introduced her to the music of Alex Miller, so that's pretty cool. David from Albion and Kristen from Clemens. Those are the winners of the meet and greets, special meet and greet tomorrow with Alex Miller. It's going to be a great day and the weather's going to be perfect. And if you haven't gotten tickets yet for Pizza Palooza, pizzapalooza.com. That's the place to go. Iowa's Best Country Kicks Footal 1.1.
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5: Friday morning, soybeans are higher, hogs are up, corn and cattle are mixed. I'm John Perkins with a Brownfield Market Update. You are made for farming, and so is Stein. It's Stein Seed Company. They have decades of research dedicated to developing seed that allows you to farm the way you want to farm. Stein has yield. Soybeans are up this morning, seeing a bounce, optimistic about the trade talks with China next week. And stateside, planting weather is expected to improve in the coming week. July beans are up 7 1/4 to 11.99 and a half, just not breaking 12 yet today. August beans are up 7 1/2 at 11.94 1/4. July bean meal's up 70 cents at 319.60, and with a modestly higher move in crude, July bean oil's up 27 at 74.43. Corn's mixed. It's monitoring U.S. planting conditions with more near-term rain delays ahead of a generally warmer, drier pattern. Corn's also watching the harvest in Argentina and second crop development weather in Brazil. July's down 1 1/2 at 466, and September's a penny lower at 473 1/4. And after some early mixed trade, wheat's up. 70% of U.S. winter wheat growing areas are in some stage of drought, most of that hard red winter. Dry weather's also a concern for some spring wheat growing areas. July Chicago's up 1 1/4 at 613 1/2. Supported by technical buying, July cotton's up 140 now at 84.40, and July rice is 7 1/2 higher at 1208 1/2. Live and feeder cattle are mixed, consolidating here at the end of the week. Direct cattle business might be wrapped up, but we could still see some cleanup. June live's 82 higher at 250.87. August is up 2 cents at 245.92. August feeders are 37 higher at 366.55, and September's up 7 at 364.72. And hogs are higher, supported by technical buying and yesterday's higher closing pork. Cash trade today so far steady. June's up 32 at 99.70. July's 75 higher at 103.70. Brownfield.
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0: John Party boots off and better in boots from Tyler Farr. I did not plan it that way. They just happened to fall that way. Yeah, two boots songs back to back. I know. Rodeo weekend, right? Well, horse fair at the Iowa State Fair. Fairgrounds. That's going on this weekend. Pizza Pielooza is going on this weekend. John Wake concert is tonight. Mother's Day is this Sunday. Wow. Yeah, just take me with you. All right? I'll be at Pizza Pielooza. I look forward to seeing you there. If you are listening to us online, appreciate that so much. And yeah, we are back on Alexa too. And if you're wondering how you can get us on Alexa, just very simply, just tell Alexa to enable the Kix 101.1 skill. And then after that, just say, Alexa, open the Kix 101.1 skill. And boom, you're listening. Listening online and streaming thanks to Members First Community Credit Union, Frank Pierce Trust, Schindel Pest Control, and the Central Iowa Fair.
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1: That song has already gone number one in the CDX True Indie chart. And I know Cody Jinks fans are loving it. 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It's Friday. 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
0: Grinnell, Brooklyn, Montezuma, and the rest of Powhatan County. 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
1: 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It'll be announced on May 20th on the morning kickstart. 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

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Luke Combs, his new song is called Be By You. 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

0: That was Best Country Kicks 101.1. I had a request for a Luke Combs song that I don't even know we have, but this one I know we do because it is his brand new single called Be By You. Iowa's Best Country Kicks 101.1. Yes, photos from the field from D&B Agro Systems. I know you're out in the field working. I know it. I can feel it. I just know because part of me is want to be out there with you. Just going up and down the roads, listening to kicks, bouncing in the tractor because that's what you do, right? Top photo is going to win a loaded prize pack from D&B Agro Systems. 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
0: For today, we're looking for a high about 73 degrees, overnight low of 45, and 74 for the high tomorrow. 64 in Ames, 62 in Pella. They're getting ready for tulip time. Tama, sunny and 62. We're sunny and 64. Kix 101.1.

0: and God Knew Better. That's their latest song at Iowa's Best Country Kicks 101.1. It's Friday, and you know what that means.
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0: Let's say it all together. Pizza Pie Loser tomorrow with Chris Cagle, Alex Miller, and the boys at Score Park in Nevada. I'm in the process of getting a hold of all of the winners for Alex Miller Meet and Greets. It is going to be an incredible time, and I'm looking so forward to seeing everybody there. Cody Johnson with special guest Clint Black also tomorrow night at Casey Center in Des Moines. Little River Band with Seals and Crofts Soup on Friday, June 5th. Marty Stewart and his fabulous Superlatives on Friday, June 7th. That is a rescheduled show from March, Hoyt Sherman Place. Eli Young Band up at the Surf Ballroom in Clear Lake on Friday, June 5th. Josh Turner's at the Paramount Theater in Cedar Rapids on Thursday, June 11th. Luke Bryan with special guests Drew Baldridge and Ray Lynn on Friday, June 19th at Casey Center in Des Moines. Also, Waze Flores, he's going to be at the Bel Air Ballroom in Des Moines on June 20th. June 26th at the McGrath Amphitheater in Cedar Rapids, Russell Dickerson. And just found out about this one, Chris Jansen at the Surf Ballroom on June 26th. You going to the Central Iowa Fair? Sammy Kershaw is going to be there in Marshalltown on Saturday, July 11th. Yep, Post Malone, along with Jelly Roll. That concert is still on at Jack Trice Stadium for Friday, July 17th. And this one just added today, the Mavericks and Friends at Hoyt Sherman Place on Friday, July 24th. Those tickets just went on sale today. 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

0: woman at Kix 101.1. Yep, that was my earworm this morning. It really was. Mother's Day, Sunday. I actually had my son look at the calendar yesterday, last night. I said, guess what Sunday is? And he goes, church? And I went, well, that's true. That's good. What else? I don't know. Look at the calendar. Oh, it's Mother's Day. I said, yes, it is. Yes, it is. Turns out that we're spending a lot of money on Mother's Day this year. $38 billion compared to $34 billion last year. Average person's going to spend $284 on gifts, up from $259 from last year. What are we spending money on? Flowers, greeting cards, special outings such as dinner or brunch, gift cards, clothing, and clothing accessories. So, whatever it is, right? Yes, just be thankful. Just be grateful. I know one of the things I like right here.
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0: 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Clear tonight. And then tomorrow, sunshine and 74. Conrad 67, Newton 66, 67 in Pella. And it is sunny and 68 here at Kix.

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1: The band Perry, their new song called Psychological. It is Mother's Day weekend. I'm going to write and say it. But it's also Pizza Palooza weekend. And getting closer to Doris Day's Country Cafe, too.
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0: 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Stephen Wilson Jr. and Gary packed the backpack, the last one for the year. 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
0: The place for fun is Wayward Social. 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For today, a high of 73 degrees, overnight low of 45, and 74 for the high tomorrow. Perfect weekend. Grinnell, sunny and 69. Conrad, 68. It's sunny and 69. Here, Kicks.

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Sometimes homemade at Iowa's Best Country Kicks 101.1. Nothing beats homemade, right? Oh my goodness. Wow. Speaking of, Kicks Clash coming up during Doris Day's Country Cafe. It could be the speeding ticket song. That's what Preston Cooper calls it. He and the Warren Brothers got together and wrote this one for the road. Kicks 101.1.

0: with Best Country Kix 101.1, the speeding song, according to Preston Cooper. One for the road. Kix 101.1. Ain't that special? Okay, I didn't do that quite right. Anyway. Kix Clash coming up during Doris Day's Country Cafe. 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So that could be one of the things that you could buy when you win Kix Clash. 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
0: 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Partly cloudy today, will warm up to 73, 45 the overnight low with clear skies. Tomorrow, mainly sunny and 74. Newton 68, Conrad 68, it's sunny and 70 here at KIT.

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2: Good afternoon, Doris and TGIF. Iowa has fallen to the bottom rating on a national report gauging the preparedness of all 50 states for public health emergencies, from disease outbreaks to natural disasters. Dara Lieberman, director of government relations at the nonprofit Trust for America's Health, says Iowa's ranking dropped from 2025.
3: We use 10 indicators of state preparedness to assess how the nation is doing on public health preparedness. And Iowa was one of 13 states in our lower performance tier this year. It moved down from last year where it was in the middle tier, unfortunately.
2: Those 10 indicators include factors like water safety and hospital accreditations, and Iowa has slipped in several key areas, like Iowa being only one of 12 states that reduced its state public health funding last year. You can see the full report at tfah.org. The Iowa Department of Corrections says a prisoner from Creston who was serving a life sentence died on Monday. Radio Iowa's Dar Danielson reports.
4: 47-year-old Gerald Parker was found guilty of first-degree murder in the shooting death of Jonathan Hoffman of Des Moines. Hoffman's body was found on a rural Madison County road in July of 2020. Court records indicate drugs were involved. Parker began serving his life sentence in March of 2021. The Department of Corrections did not give a cause of death.
2: Congresswoman Ashley Hinson says she believes the Senate may accept a proposal that would override a California law that does not allow pork sold in California to come from hogs raised in tight spaces. In 2023, the U.S. Supreme Court upheld the law, which basically requires eggs, veal, and pork to come from animals that have enough space to turn around in a pen. A bid to nullify California's law was included in the farm bill that passed the House last week, which passed in the House with bipartisan support. For Iowa's Best Country, Kix 101.1, I'm Zach Tomish.
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10: 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I'm John Perkins with a Brown Field Market Update. Speed wins. 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Soybeans and corn are higher on technical momentum and a higher moving soybean oil, and higher moving crude oil, rather. July beans are up 16 and a quarter at 1208 and a half. August is 16 and a half higher at 1203 and a quarter. July corn's up 4.5 at 472. September's 4.25 higher at 478.5. Cattle are down with feeders leading the way lower on the higher moving corn. June live's down 95 at 249.10. August is 170 lower at 244.20. August feeders are down 417 at 362. And hogs are mixed, mostly lower on spread trade and questions about sustained demand. June 67 lower at 98.70. July's up 17 at 103.12. Brown.
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1: Sunshine this afternoon and 73 for our high. Clear tonight, 45 tomorrow. Sunshine and 74. Oh, Mother's Day? Well, a little bit cooler. Sunny, 65. Waterloo, 69, 69 in Conrad. It's sunny and 70 at Kix 101.1.
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1: 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We've got the new dish at noon. More of them with my conversation with Alex Miller. I've got a special Mother's Day song I'll be playing as well. To get things going, though, it's Kenny Chesney, Till It's Gone. 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

0: 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Kicks Clash.
1: 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I will ask four questions. Whoever gets the most right is going to win that delicious food from Tannen Wine Bar, Small Bites, and Craft Beer in Marshalltown.
0: Four questions. One winner. Kicks Clash.

0: Chelsea Harden, fireworks at Iowa's Best Country Kicks 101.1. It's a special Mother's Day edition of Kicks Flash. 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
1: This is Debbie.
0: Hi, Debbie. You're contestant number one. Stand by. Kicks 101.1, who is this?
2: Brett Plant.
0: Hi, Brett. You're contestant number two to play Kicks Clash. Are you ready?
2: I'm ready.
0: Say hi to Debbie.
2: Hello, Debbie.
1: Hi, Brett.
0: Debbie, question number one. Which day is busier for restaurants, Valentine's Day or Mother's Day?
1: Mother's Day.
0: That's right. Brett, question number two. Which flower is traditionally associated with Mother's Day? Lily, rose, or carnation?
2: Lily.
0: No. Debbie, is it rose or carnation?
1: Carnation.
0: Yes, it is carnation. Question number three, Debbie. When is Mother's Day celebrated in the United States?
1: The second Sunday of May.
0: That's right, May. Question number four. Brett, goes to you. Which insect is known as Queen Mother of the Hive? What's another name?
2: Wasp.
0: No. Debbie.
1: The bee?
0: Nope, looking for queen bee is what I was looking for.
1: Queen bee.
0: Oh, but three right today. Debbie, you're my winner. Brett, thank you so much for calling in. Have yourself a great day and call back, okay?
2: Yep, thank you.
0: You're welcome. Bye-bye. Debbie, happy Mother's Day.
1: Bye. You too.
0: And you won that $25 gift certificate to Tannen Wine Bar, Small Bites, and Craft Beer. Debbie, who made you a winner?
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0: Congratulations to Debbie from Marshalltown, winning that $25 gift certificate to Tannen Wine Bar, Small Bites, and Craft Beer for Mother's Day, and sending this one out to my daughter in my daughter's eyes. Here's Martina McBride at Kicks.

It was Best Country Kicks 101.1, saluting moms. We'll be doing that throughout the weekend, and I know Rick Jackson's Country Classic will be all about mom. Here's Corey Kent, This Heart at Iowa's Best Country Kicks 101.1. Got the new dish at noon on the way, and more with Alex Miller, too.

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0: And Too Much Lonesome at Kicksville 1.1. I found out he is going to be in studio next Tuesday. And I know on the Kicks app, that song gets some thumbs up. It does. Today's New Edition Noon is also from an artist that was in studio a couple of months ago.
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0: Texas in Texas. That is today's new dish at noon. He was an in-studio guest last year, and I mean, wow. Just, yeah. So what do you think about the song? Love to know your thoughts on it. It is brand new. It just came out like maybe a week ago. And it seems to be making its way up at least the Music Row breakout chart. So what are your thoughts on today's new dish at noon from Porter Martin, X's in Texas? And you want to hear this song again? Okay. You can go to our Facebook page, Iowa's Best Country, Kix 101.1, on our website at kixweb.com. And Jonathan Knight has got the second helping of today's new dish at noon, X's in Texas, from Porter Martin. 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

0: Riley Green changed my mind. A Kicksville 1.1. I had a lot of fun talking to Alex earlier this week. We talked about his album called More Country Than You, and one of the songs on there that I think is pretty good, Money Well Wasted. Love that song. Where did that idea come from? It's kind of like you talked about retail therapy. You know, when you think of retail therapy, you think of women, not guys. So tell me about that.
1: Exactly. You know, I think as far as a guy's concerned, we only spend our money on things that we think can help ourselves along. So like guitars and speakers for your truck. I figure if ladies can enjoy the company, you know, buy things like that, then a guy's can too. And so in this guy's case, in this Money Well Wasted song, he gets his heart broke. He leaves him, and he said, well, I'm just going to do right by myself and get myself a new guitar and a nice steak dinner, and I can sympathize with that.

0: Wasted from his album More Country Than You, and Alex is going to be at Pizza Pielooza tomorrow. He's en route today. We wish he could be here. We wish we could see him in person in the studio like we did last July. But no, that's not the way it works out. But Alex was busy. He was doing some songwriting, so I asked him about that.
1: It really depends, Doris. I go back and forth on that. Some people come in with a half the song written, and I've written with them. Other times, I kind of wait. And some people, like I wrote the other day with Drake Milligan, for instance. And I had a few ideas. I just had titles. I usually start with a title.
0: Okay.
1: I'll have a title to the song or something like that. With him, I came in and he had a great idea started. And so we just started writing that. And then we got that one done and I had an idea and we wrote it too. So it just depends. It really does. And certain people, you know, I write with people that maybe aren't as country as me, shall I say. Mm-hmm. And I always like listening. One thing I'll do sometimes, and this kind of gets for all you songwriters out there that are trying to get with folks to write, I'll play them the last thing I wrote, and I'll ask them to play me the last thing they wrote. And I can kind of see where they're going, and they can see where I'm going, and where my head's been, and where their head's been. Mm-hmm. And that kind of is a good way to find a common ground sometimes between the song for the day.
0: There you go. Just some insight for songwriting that you may or may not have known. That's cool, Alex. That's very cool.
1: I got really in depth on that, but it's a really interesting thing. And songwriting, really, especially a co-write, you want to get something that both people walk away from and go, wow, that fits me. Mm-hmm. And sometimes that can be a real challenge, especially, you know, where I'm from such a hillbilly background and some people are not. It can be hard to find common ground, but with music, music is a common ground for a lot of folks in the first place. So there's always common ground, I find, when it comes to songwriting.
0: I'm looking so forward to seeing you. I know some of our listeners will get a chance to meet you before the show. And I know that you're also going to be bringing your merchandise along, which is great. I'm just looking forward to the big hug. That's it.
1: Oh, honey, you better get ready.
0: I'm ready. Alex.
1: I'll look forward to seeing you, and thank you all again. And to all you listeners out there, thanks for buying Alex Miller Records and listening to my music. I sure appreciate you. And thank you all for playing it too, Doris.
0: You're very welcome, Alex. Alex Miller on Kix 101.1. Was that fun or what? The whole interview is going to be on our website at kixweb.com. Of course, also we'll put it on our Facebook page as well. Alex Miller in concert tomorrow, opening for Chris Cagle with Pizza Pielooza. His album, More Country Than You, the current single, Just a Mom. Right here, Kix 101.1. 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
0: 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For today, a high of 73 degrees, overnight low of 45. And then tomorrow, we're going to warm up to 74. A little bit cooler on Mother's Day with a high of 65. There is a chance for some rain, etc., to end up coming in on Monday. Meanwhile, we're sunny and 72 at Kix.

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1: 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You've got the sunshine. 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

Ginger Smith, if the boot fits, a kick for the 1.1. I have put a lot of things on our Facebook fan page just now, including the entire interview with Alex Miller. Here's Nate Smith, Howard Hubbard.

0: Nate Smith, Tyler Hubbard, happens after midnight at Kix 101.1. Yes, we are back on Alexa. I know you've missed us. I know, we missed you too. Just tell Alexa to enable the Kix 101.1 skill, and then after that, just say, Alexa, open the Kix 101.1 skill, and then you're listening. It's that simple. So Mother's Day is going to be here on Sunday. Turns out that 16% of moms want to make new memories. Here's an idea for a new memory. The Matchstick Marbles Museum in Glidebrook. Have you been there? It's an amazing place. It's been a while since I've been there. I'll be honest. It's been a while. But if you have not seen the Disney's Cinderella Castle yet, you've got to make arrangements to get to Matchstick Marbles soon. It does open daily from 1 until 5. Now, remember, it's in Glidebrook. And it's also open. Yeah, it's open daily. So it's closed Memorial Day. That makes sense, right? But any time, 1 to 5, Matchstick Marbles, it's 319 2nd Street in Glidebrook to see one of those marbles, which is that Disney Cinderella castle, which pictures are just unreal. So, I mean, pictures, the real thing is always better than pictures. So the pictures are outstanding. Just think about what it really looks like. Matchstick Marbles might be an idea this weekend. Iowa's Best Country Kix 101.1 on Mother's Day.
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0: 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Partly cloudy and 73 for our high, 45 the overnight low, and sunshine tomorrow, 74. 71 in Brooklyn and in Newton, 72 in Sully. It's sunny and 73 here.

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0: Lipsnick and Love is Blind. 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We're wrapping up National Teachers Week. Of course, we gave out our last Pack the Backpack recipient. It was actually the Marshalltown Learning Center Academy. And you can see that video. It's on our Facebook fan page at Iowa's Best Country, Kix 101.1. Turns out that the best gifts to say thank you to a teacher could almost be Mother's Day gifts. 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Okay, more of a teacher thing. 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

0: I was Best Country Kicks 101.1. You know, I had to sneak in a Chris Cagle song, right? Headlining tomorrow, Pizza Pielooza. That from his debut album, Play It Loud, Laredo, from 2001. Looking for something to do? Pizza Pielooza today and tonight. Today and tomorrow. That's tonight and tomorrow. Of course, we got rock tonight and we got country tomorrow. Country. The boys, Alex Miller, Chris Cagle. Pizza Pielooza at Score Park in Nevada. It's a new place, but it's pizzapielooza.com. That's the website. That has not changed. Iowa's Best Country Kicks, but a 1.1. It's also Mother's Day weekend, and I've got a song about Mama before she was a mama.
1: 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Dr. Hemmingmeyer, I saw where heart attack symptoms for women can be different than men. Is that true?
2: Yes, it is a fact. To be clear, both men and women can potentially experience similar symptoms, such as chest pain or discomfort, shortness of breath, cold sweats, nausea or vomiting, and pain or discomfort in the arm, jaw, or back. However, it appears women tend to ignore these signs more often. Maybe it's because they don't believe they're a likely candidate for a heart attack, or perhaps the symptoms are harder for women to detect. But it's clear women's symptoms can be different. For example, they may experience extreme fatigue, indigestion, pain or discomfort between their shoulder blades, pain or pressure in the lower chest or upper abdomen, anxiety, and dizziness or lightheadedness. Here's one other difference between the sexes. Women are more likely than men to have a heart attack with no severe blockage in an artery.
1: That's very interesting, Dr. Hemmingmeyer. I hope the women in our audience are now aware of how heart attacks can present differently than those in men.
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0: 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It's sunny and 73 at Kix 101.1.
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3: 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Can you smell the weekend in front of us? Jason Aldean, Tucker Wetmore, and George Burns featuring Luke Bryan all coming up this hour.
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Beautiful outside right now. You know, would you believe it's almost 75 degrees outside the Kicks studios? Ooh, that's so nice. Thomas Rhett and Jordan Davis on your radio. Ain't a bad life on Kicks.

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0: I was Best Country, Kicks 101.1, Dan and Shay. I'm Jonathan Knight. So, today on the show, we're getting you ready for this weekend's race at Watkins Glen. Go bowling at the Glen. It's going to be a great race. Marshalltown's first ever duck race. We're going to talk about that. And, I'm not suiting up this year. I'm just not doing it. It's the first time in Marshalltown, so I didn't even bring my duck suit. So next, did the new dish second helping and nerd news later on this afternoon. So stay tuned for it, and welcome to the show on a Friday. It's beautiful outside. Why are you inside right now?
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0: 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Weatherology meteorologist Derek Dolman says sunny and pleasant the rest of the afternoon. Tonight, some clouds gradually becoming clear. Lows down to 45. It's 72 in Tama, Toledo, and Laurel, 74 at the Kick Studios with Kane Brown. Next, where you hear Iowa's best country. 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

I was Best Country, Kicks 101.1. You know what happens in about 6 minutes? 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

0: It's time for Ask Jonathan. 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Send your issue. He might roast it, but hey, you know what they say. It's cheaper than therapy.
1: 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Go there, read it for yourself, and leave your comment. Read what I said and tell me if I'm wrong. Where I go wrong at, I like to know, because it's all about growth and help, right? Today's email from Kix Country reads like this. Dear Jonathan, my wife and I have joint custody of our 3.5-year-old son. Mother's Day is Sunday, and she's mad at me because our boy calls my girlfriend mom like he does her. She wants me to reprimand him every time he does it because she doesn't feel it's right. I told her that she's jealous and he can call her whatever he wants. I think it's wrong to reprimand a 3.5-year-old over something like this. It's not like he's doing anything wrong. She disagrees. Where do you stand on this? What do we do? Well, I just, to get my full comment, go to our Facebook page, of course, but I would just tell you right here, he's 3. It doesn't matter to him. Sounds like it matters to you. We know it matters to his mom, his real mom. So, I don't know. Just maybe correct him. Say, no, that's not mama. Kind of a thing. I don't know. What do I know? I don't have kids. I'm just taking a poke in the dark. Go to our Facebook page at Iowa's Best Country, Kix 101.1. Let me know what you think. Luke Combs is coming up next with Iowa's Best Country, Kix 101.1.
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0: Iowa's Best Country Kicks 101.1. Shenandoah, Nickelback, love it. The Church on Cumberland Road, a classic. No matter who's singing it, always comes back strong, right? Hey, have you ever heard that old adage, never let your gas tank get below half, especially when gas is over $4 a gallon? This morning, I stopped to fill up my gas tank, nearly needed grief counseling at pump 4. $50. $50 for half a tank of gas. Half a tank of gas. This point, I'm pretty sure the gas pump and my debit card are toxic, in a toxic relationship. I can't make this up. It was crazy. I've never done that before. I know we've had high gas prices before, but $50 for half a tank. I stood there watching those numbers climb faster than my blood pressure during tax season, just kind of like now thinking about it. Then I grabbed my energy drink because apparently I enjoy financing both big oil and caffeine addictions before 8 a.m. Pretty soon, well, going to offer gas pumps with a payment plan and a cosigner. I'm going to need one. Are you available? Anyway, congratulations, sir. You qualify for unleaded with only 17% APR. I think it's mocking me at this point.
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0: 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The rest of the afternoon, sunny skies, pretty pleasant out there tonight. Some clouds gradually becoming clear. Lows down to about 45. Saturday and Sunday, increasing clouds with highs near 75 on Saturday and breezy in case you're looking to go to, I don't know, maybe a Cody Johnson concert in Des Moines? I don't know, maybe. Sunday, sunny, highs near 65 in the back to work, sunny skies and 69 on Monday, 73 in Grundy Center, 74 Des Moines, 74 at the Cake Studios with Carly Pearson, Riley Green.

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Well, trending this hour, Meta. Meta's trending, you know, Facebook and all that. They're going to be determining whether users are underage by analyzing their photos and videos to estimate factors like height, bone structure, age, which means, I guess, Kevin Hart's out of it.

Iowa's Best Country Kicks 101.1. Coming up, your chance to win a Deluxe Car Wash when we play Super Shine Mastermind. You like to work out? Well, that's what is circulating around. Be ready to win.

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4: 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Here's your clue. Men are more guilty of this than women are. You hear a lot more men doing this than women. Oops. Wait a minute. I didn't say that. More men are more guilty of this than women. Yeah. There you go. So if you were listening, I might have just given it away. 36% of people say this is their biggest gym ick. What do you think it is? Give me a call if you think you know. I'll set you up with that deluxe car wash. 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
4: 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Weatherology meteorologist Eric Dahlman says sunny and pleasant the rest of the afternoon. Some clouds hanging around overnight tonight, gradually becoming clear with a low of about 45. Right now, 72 in Selly, 74 in Adele, and 74 at the Kix Studios with Hardy next. 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Kicks.

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1: Arnie on Iowa's Best Country Kicks 101.1. I'm Jonathan Knight. 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The question today for Deluxe Car Wash, 36% of people say this is their biggest gym ick. Men are more guilty of it than women are, but what do you think it is? Kicks 101.1. Hi, who's this?
2: And this is Tom.
1: Hi, Tom. What's your Super Shine Mastermind guess?
2: Is it body odor?
1: It is not, Tom. But thanks, man.
2: Okay, thank you.
1: Bye-bye. Kicks 101.1. Hi, who's this?
3: Hey, this is Quincy.
1: Hey, Quincy. What's your Super Shine Mastermind guess?
3: Leaving everything sweaty with the sweat.
1: Oh. Yeah, that would be a good one. Actually, that is my next clue. Nothing to do with sweaty people leaving sweat on machines.
3: Well, I should have waited until your next clue then.
1: All right, man. Thanks, Quincy. Bye-bye. Oh, boy. Nobody's got it yet. So it's still open season. 36% of people say this is their biggest gym ick. Men are more guilty of this than women. And we have another clue now. Nothing to do with sweaty people leaving sweat on machines. I'll even tell you that there's one gym that has an alarm for it.
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0: Iowa's Best Country Kicks 101.1. Alex Miller is going to be on stage. Chris Cagle. Beat some fight, lose over the weekend. Just a mom. Super Shine Mastermind brought to you by Super Shine Car Wash with two locations in Marshalltown and Ames Northside. 36% of people say this is their biggest gym ick. Men are more guilty of this than women. Nothing to do with sweaty people leaving sweat on machines. And one gym has an alarm for it, which is crazy. What do you think it is? Kicks 101.1. Hi, who's this?
1: Ben.
0: Hi, Ben. What's your Super Shine Mastermind guess?
1: Is it taking selfies in the mirror?
0: It is not. Kicks 101.1. Hi, who's this?
2: Sam.
0: What is your Super Shine Mastermind guess?
2: Is it flexing?
0: It is not flexing. Kicks 101.1. Hi, who's this?
3: This is Jill again.
0: Hi, Jill again. What's your Super Shine Mastermind guess?
3: After thinking about that, is it the grunting and all the noise lifting weights?
0: Yes! Yes, Jill, that's exactly it. That's a big ick.
3: I thought about all put them all together, and I thought that was it.
0: That's awesome. Good job, Jill. Where are you calling from today?
3: I'm calling from Albion.
0: Jill and Albion, tell everybody what station not grunting is setting you up with a deluxe car wash.
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0: Yeah, Planet Fitness has something that's called No Lunkheads, something like that, and they have an alarm for people that go, lifting those weights. Crazy, but that is it. 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

0: Iowa's Best Country Kicks 101.1, Ashley Cook. 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We'll get them whittled down. And the winner's going to be announced May 20th on the morning kickstart. 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
0: The place for fun is Wayward Social. 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Weatherology meteorologist Derek Dahlman says cloudy skies tonight, gradually becoming clear, lows down to 45. Your weekend, increasing clouds on Saturday, highs near 75 and a little breezy. Sunny on Sunday, highs near 65. And then back to work Monday under sunny skies and 69. Right now, it's 73 in Polk City, 71 in State Center, and 74 at the Kick Studios with Cole Swindell. Coming up next, where you hear Iowa's Best Country. Kick.

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So turn this one up for her. Happy Mother's Day from Kix 101.1.

Carrie Underwood, Mama's Song, celebrating Mother's Day all weekend long. If you're a mom, thank you for everything you do. Here's some Josh Ross on Kix 101.1.

Iowa's Best Country Kicks 101.1. Coming up on the list, Wizard Theft Crisis and Seacrest Internet Diagnosis. What's going on with that? Coming up in just over 5 minutes on the list. Ian Munsick now on Kicks.

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1: Welcome to The List. I'm Jonathan Knight. Well, the new Harry Potter TV series is apparently one missing broomstick away from becoming Ocean's 11 Hogwarts edition. Yeah, HBO says props kept vanishing from the set, so now broomsticks and magic wands are being microchipped and tracked daily. Somewhere out there, a grown adult is hiding fake pumpkins and spell books like they're forbidden artifacts. Imagine trying to explain to police your garage is full of stolen Hogwarts cafeteria food. I don't get it. Ryan Seacrest showed up at a cancer fundraiser, and suddenly the internet turned into WebMD with Wi-Fi. Fans online started panicking, saying Ryan looked too thin and scary because apparently nobody on social media has ever seen lighting or camera angles before. Sources close to Ryan say he's perfectly healthy and still grinding through American Idol and multiple TV projects. What you look like when you don't get any sleep. Eric Church says his Nashville bar Chiefs is different. Well, because new artists don't have to spend all night singing karaoke versions of everybody else's songs. He wants musicians performing their songs instead of spending 4 hours pretending to be like Luke Combs with a man bun. And I think that's kind of refreshing, too, in a town where every bar sounds like the same Bluetooth speaker fighting for custody. And lastly, Hardy says he once absolutely demolished his brand new truck trying to, guess what, impress a girl in high school. Yeah, he whipped into a parking lot thinking he was starring in Fast and Furious, the Walmart drift, when immediately smashed it into one of those giant concrete light pole bases. Yeah, destroyed the whole side of the truck and instantly turned from cool guy to insurance claim. That's your entertainment news from the Sunset Strip to Nashville's Music Row. I'm Jonathan Knight, and that's The List on Iowa's Best Country, Kix 101.1.
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12: 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Weatherology meteorologist Eric Dalma says mostly cloudy skies tonight. Overnight lows down to about 45, gradually clearing out. Saturday and Sunday, increasing clouds on Saturday. Highs near 75 and breezy. But sunshine returns on Sunday. Highs near 65 and then sunny and almost 70 on Monday. Right now in Kix Country, Waterloo checking in. 72, 73 Chelsea, 74 at the Kix Studios with Miranda Lambert next. 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
1: Iowa's Best Country Kicks 101.1. A few more Cowboys. Little Toby Keith reaching back in that closet just a little bit. Iowa Horse Fair themed weekend. Looking for something to do this weekend? 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You can get details now at iahorsefair.com. All right, it's going to be a lot of fun. Your NASCAR pre-race update, let's do it.
2: 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I'm Jonathan Knight with your NASCAR pre-race report. And it looks like Shane Van Gisbergen heads into Watkins Glen this weekend like the guy who already peeked at the test answers before the class even started. NASCAR fantasy players are losing their minds trying to decide one thing. Take SVG or gamble on the entire field. And honestly, after the way he's been bullying road courses lately, that's a dangerous game to play. The guy has basically turned left and right racing into his own personal cheat code. But here's the catch. If everybody picks Shane and he gets punted into next Tuesday at the bus stop, well, the people who pick the field suddenly look like financial advisors on Wall Street. Drivers like Chase Elliott, Christopher Bell, Chris Buescher, and Tyler Reddick are all lurking this weekend looking ready to ruin fantasy lineups and emotional stability. Because Watkins Glen doesn't care about your predictions. Not at all. One missed corner and your championship hopes are sitting backwards in the grass while a guy named Randy screams at his TV holding a half-eaten hot dog. And it happens. I've been there. I'm that guy. Catch all the left turn action this Sunday as we go bowling at the Glen. 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

0: Iowa's Best Country Kicks 101.1. Luke Combs, Be By You. It looks like Marshalltown is about to look like a bathtub exploded downtown. The first ever United Way duck race and boat dash happens May 16th at Linden Creek near the Emerson Pedestrian Bridge. The event starts promptly at 2 o'clock. It's going to be a lot of fun, so come on down. Hundreds of rubber ducks can race for prizes while kids launch homemade recycled boats down the creek. Ducks are $5 each or $25 for a quack back, which sounds either adorable or like a country band opening for Luke Bryan. I don't know which, but yeah, somewhere a grown adult is already emotionally attached to a rubber duck named Steve. So there you go. Zach, what you got coming up for us?
1: Well, Jonathan, coming up here shortly, we'll hear about a man who died on Monday who's serving life at the Iowa State Penitentiary. The Marshall County Public Health Director gives people some tips about ticks. And we'll hear from Congresswoman Ashley Hinson as her Save Our Bacon Act was included in the most recent version of the Farm Bill that passed the Iowa House.
0: Ticks. Why does it have to be ticks? Weather forecast, a little big town. Coming up next, where you hear Iowa's Best Country. 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
0: 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Weatherology meteorologist Eric Dahlman says clouds tonight gradually becoming clear. Lows down to about 45. Increasing clouds on Saturday. Highs near 75 though and breezy. Sunshine returns Sunday. Highs near 65 and then back to work Monday. Sunny and 69. Right now in Kix Country, 74 in Beeman, 77 Ames, and 75 at the Kix Studios.

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4: That's right. We're back. We got music on the way from Parmalee, Nate Smith, and we're celebrating Mother's Day. Lauren Elena is on the way for that, and Iowa Horse Fair themed weekend. Saddle them up. We're going to ride them home.
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0: And it's time to send it down to the newsroom and get your information update. Here is Mr. Zach Tomish. Zach.
1: Good evening, Jonathan, and it's finally Friday.
0: Oh, yeah.
1: The Iowa Department of Corrections says a prisoner from Creston who is serving life at the Iowa State Penitentiary died on Monday. Radio Iowa's Dar Danielson reports.
2: 47-year-old Gerald Parker was found guilty of first-degree murder in the shooting death of Jonathan Hoffman of Des Moines. Hoffman's body was found on a rural Madison County road in July of 2020. Court records indicate drugs were involved. Parker began serving his life sentence in March of 2021. The Department of Corrections did not give a cause of death.
1: Ticks can be found in Iowa every single month, but as the weather warms up, ticks become more active. Sydney Gruel, Marshall County Public Health Director, shares some tips on how to avoid ticks.
3: Wear those insect repellent containing deep. 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And then shower as soon as possible after coming inside from outdoors.
1: She suggests people to wear long pants tucked into boots or shoes and long sleeves if you're planning to spend a lot of time in the woods or any tall grass. You can learn more about ticks common in Iowa at iowadnr.gov. Congresswoman Ashley Hinson says she believes the Senate may accept a proposal that would override a California law that does not allow pork sold in California to come from hogs raised in tight spaces. In 2023, the U.S. Supreme Court upheld the law, which basically requires eggs, veal, and pork to come from animals that have enough space to turn around in a pen. A bid to nullify California's law was included in the farm bill that passed the House last week.
4: It clearly passed out of the House in a bipartisan fashion, so that to me signals that there is bipartisan support for this farm bill with this provision in it.
1: Hinson says her Save Our Bacon Act that was inserted in the farm bill ensures pork producers are not subject to out-of-state mandates that disrupt interstate commerce. For Iowa's Best Country Kicks 101.1, I'm Zach Tomish.
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0: 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Weatherology meteorologist Derek Dahlman says cloudy, then clearing out overnight. Look for lows down to about 45 tomorrow, high 75, breezy, and increasing clouds. Sunny skies on Sunday and 65. Right now, it's 77 in Des Moines, 74 in State Center, and 75 at the Kick Studios. Finally, Friday. We made it, folks. Let's go home.
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A study has found that the longer you played football, the worse your cognitive skills. Now, for more details on this story, you can just go ahead and Google Terry Bradshaw. You'll see what I mean. Here's Riley Green on Kicks.

This weekend, we're celebrating moms all across Kix country. So turn this one up for her. Happy Mother's Day from Kix 101.1.

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1: Well, our artist today, his name is Porter Morton. He came in hot with today's song, proving Heartbreak qualifies as for residency now. Because basically, if George Strait had trust issues and a blocked contact list, I think this might be the soundtrack. So let's check out the Second Helping of Porter Morton. His song is called X's in Texas, Sun Kicks.

0: 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There you have it. Your new dish, second helping. Porter, Martin, X's in Texas. What'd you think? Did you like it? 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Drop us a line. 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
0: Hellberg's Jewelers has gifts for all occasions, for all the seasons of life and of love. 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Weatherology meteorologist Eric Dahlman says cloudy skies overnight tonight, gradually becoming clear. Lows down to about 45. Saturday and Sunday, clouds to begin with on Saturday, highs near 75, breezy. And then sunny skies on Sunday, highs near 65. Right now, looking around Kicks Country, 74 in sunny Linville, 77 in Story City, and 75 at the Kicks Studios with Nate Smith next on The Drive.

Up in minutes, nerd news covering the most important news for your brain. 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

0: frankly, I'm not too wild about this next event, but it has become a tradition.
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4: It's time for Nerd News, because someone has got to pay attention to science while the rest of the internet's eating Tide Pods and arguing with traffic cones. Here's your weekly reminder that brains still exist.
5: Here's a quick rundown of this week in science. This is where your tax money's going to, folks. Astronomers say they found a tiny ice world past Pluto with a possible atmosphere, which apparently is a huge deal in science. They spotted weird dimming around a distant star and now think this little frozen space meatball might have methane or nitrogen floating around in it. So we can't get decent cell service in Iowa. We just can't. But scientists, well, they're out here checking weather reports on space tater number 7. I don't get it. Scientists also say your haunted house might not actually be haunted. Turns out creepy low-frequency sounds called infrasound can stress people out without them even realizing it. So those weird basement vibes, panic feelings, and ghost sightings might just be your furnace making spooky remix tracks at 2 a.m. This is where you replace a ghost hunter just with an HVAC technician named Randy. Hey, Randy. And lastly, scientists, again, now believe all life on Earth came from one ancient ancestor called Luca about 4.2 billion years ago. Even crazier, Luca may have already been fighting viruses back then. Imagine being the first living thing on Earth immediately getting sick. Humanity really started with welcome to existence. Now here's congestion and mild body aches. Oh, feel like me. I need some Tylenol. That's your Nerd News, covering the most important news for your brain this week with Iowa's Best Country, Kix 101.1.
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0: Iowa's Best Country Kicks 101.1. 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Ames is officially entering the unlimited breadstick era, and it's about time. The city's first Olive Garden expect to open in June near Highway 30 and Dayton Avenue, which means half of Story County is about to pretend carbs don't count anymore. People in Ames, well, have been waiting for this place like it's the second coming of ranch dressing. I've already got my stretched out sweatpants ready to go for endless soup, salad, and just one more breadstick.
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0: 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Weatherology meteorologist Derek Dalma says cloudy skies tonight gradually becoming clear with lows down to about 45. Increasing clouds Saturday, highs near 75 and breezy. Sunshine returns on Sunday, highs near 65 and then almost 70 under sunny skies on Monday. Right now in Boone, 76, 75 in Waukee, and 75 at the Kick Studios with Kane Brown next.

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0: 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The hottest songs in Kicks Country. As voted on by you. It starts now.
2: It starts right now. We're counting down. 6 bangers plus 1 vintage gem we pulled out of the musical Kicks throwback closet. Who's going to be number 1 this time? I don't know, but this is the night to find out. Coming in at number 6, it's Tucker Wetmore. Brunette. I was best country. 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

was Best Country Kicks 101.1, the top kicks at 6. At number 5, Ella Langley featuring Morgan Wallen. I Can't Love You Anymore. Working our way down to the number 1 song, just as a testament to how good this young lady is. She also holds our number 4 slot. Here's Ella again with her hit, Be Her, on the top kicks at 6.

I was Best Country Kicks 101.1. This guy's been number one for a few weeks in a row. Drops in number three, South of Sanity. I'm Jonathan Knight. Keeping track? I hope so. I'm counting down the top kick songs of the week. The top kicks at six. The top six songs. You know what I mean? On this day back in 1886, Coca-Cola was first sold. Yummy. 1999, Living La Vida Loca by Ricky Martin hits number one, and everybody had a shake to that. And back in 2000, country music was balancing heartbreak and hope on the charts, and one group from Texas was right in the middle of it. Coming off a massive success of the songs like Amazed, they released a powerful ballad from the album Lonely Grill that climbed all the way to number one on the Billboard Hot Country Songs chart. Became another reminder that sometimes love doesn't disappear, it just waits for the right moment. Here's Lone Star, What About Now?

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0: Iowa's Best Country, Kicks 101.1. There you have it, the top Kicks at 6. The number one song, MacArthur, again, Hardy, Tim McGraw, Eric Church, Morgan Wallen. Lone Star was our throwback hit. What about now, South of Sanity, Zach Top. And then Ella Langley holds two places, two spots on the top Kicks at 6. At number 4, Be Her. And then with Morgan Wallen, I Can't Love You Anymore. Then Tucker Rutmore at number 6 kicks it all off with his song, Brunette. Wow, what do you think? Next week, you think MacArthur's going to be number one again? That is up to you. But I will be here to count them down. Iowa's Best Country, Kicks 101.1.
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2: 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Highway 14 on the north side of Marshalltown.

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7: 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Weatherology meteorologist Derek Dahlman says cloudy skies overnight, gradually becoming clear. Lows down to 45. Increasing clouds on Saturday, high near 75 and breezy, and then sunshine on Sunday, highs near 65. Right now, it looks like 74 in Laurel, Tama Toledo, 73. 74 at the Kick Studios with Darius Rucker. Coming up next, where you hear Iowa's Best Country. Kicks.

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So turn this one up for her. Happy Mother's Day from Kix 101.1.

0: Iowa's best country, Kicks 101.1, Luke Bryan Country, and she knows it. Have you ever been to the Field of Dreams in Dyersville? Well, they're officially getting their own Northwoods League baseball team starting next year, 2027, because Iowa said, you know what this magical cornfield needs? More baseball. I'm there for it. The new team's going to play at the brand new Field of Dreams ballpark right next to the movie site, and fans will even help name the team. Kind of cool, right? So a guy named Dale is aggressively submitting corn cob slammers online. I'll get back with you, Dale. Between MLB games, concerts, and now Summer League Baseball, that cornfield's going to be busier than a Casey's on a Friday night.
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0: Iowa's Best Country, Kicks 101.1. It is Iowa Horse Fair 3 themed weekend, if I can spit it out there. And we got that little Toby Keith action for you. And Willie Nelson, beer for my horses, champagne for the ladies. 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
2: 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Dr. Van Gundy, what symptoms should people expect if they believe they're having a stroke?
3: So stroke is the leading cause of disability in the United States, and someone dies of a stroke every 4 minutes in this country. Because strokes are this common, we need people to be capable of spotting the symptoms right away. When they happen, we should expect symptoms like numbness or weakness or paralysis in the face, arm, or leg. This would be a abrupt in onset and often affects just one side of the body, plus one side of the mouth may droop when you're trying to smile. If you have trouble speaking or slurred speech or understanding what others are saying, that can be sometimes a symptom of a stroke. Blurred vision, particularly if it's in one eye, but sometimes in both eyes, can be a lot of things, and a stroke is certainly a possibility. And for some people, believe it or not, a severe life-threatening or the worst headache of your life that's severe in onset, sometimes that's a stroke and not just a migraine. When these symptoms occur suddenly, take them seriously and get to the ER immediately. Some patients need life-saving treatment like interventional procedures or medications that can make a huge difference in stroke recovery. But for these interventions to work, we typically only have about a 3-hour window to see you, so time is of the essence. And if you have these symptoms, we want you to present to the ER right away.
2: Understood. If someone is showing symptoms of a stroke, we shouldn't delay getting care. Call 911 or get to the ER immediately. Thanks, Dr. Van Gundy.
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6: 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Weatherology meteorologist Derek Dahlman says tonight, cloudy skies gradually becoming clear. Lows down to about 45. Saturday and Sunday, increasing clouds Saturday. Highs near 75 and breezy. Sunshine on Sunday. Highs near 65 and then highs near 70 on Monday under sunny skies. 75 right now in Grundy Center, 77 in Des Moines, and 74 at the Kix Studios. The Lost Trailers are next. Have a great weekend till Monday afternoon at 2 with me. If you can't be good at it, and don't get caught. 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